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0: love. Where is the love?
1: He is the sensational rising vocalist from Ireland and certainly one of the most amazing talents in recent times, Dave Lash, with his new single, Where is the Love? Now, musically, Dave draws comparisons to a young Van Morrison and Paolo Nutini, and recently he received rave reviews from the actor Russell Crowe, who attended one of his performances in Scotland, and then featured him on his social media, which has gained Dave lots of new fans around the world. You can delve into more details and enjoy more music from Dave Lofts online. We also gave the Australian Indie Rock Quartet celebrating 10 years of musical existence in 2026. They are known as Spacey Jane, and we gave you their new single called Do You Really Love Her? And that particular song was written on the infamous Mulholland Drive in the Hollywood Hills in California. The band tells the song is also inspired by other Australian artists, including Icehouse, The Church, and NXS. Spacey Jane will be performing next week at Lollapalooza in Chicago. You can check out more details on Spacey Jane online. And we kick things off with the burgeoning British rock band from central England, Birmingham to be precise, called Overpass, with their latest called Is This Real? And that is taken from their debut album called Elsewhere Always, which was released earlier this summer to rave reviews on both sides of the Atlantic. The band's new full-length is produced by Rich Turvey, who's well-known for his work with previous Passport Approved artists, including The Wombats, Blossoms, and The Royston Club. You can check out more details and delve into more music at overpassband.com. Well, I hope you're enjoying our musical travels here on Passport Approved as we act local, think global, taking you from city to city, country to country, and continent to continent. And speaking of traveling, we now head over to Adelaide in Australia as we return with a genre-bending electropop punk outfit who go under the guise of Tonix. That's T-O-N-I-X. The band tells us their music is brutally honest, so let's have you be the judge as we delve into their new single. It's called Stupid Things I've Done. Once again, from Australia, I give you Tonix, right here on Passport Approved.

0: She's a rising blue-eyed soul-inspired singer-songwriter from Northern England, known as Lucinte, with Love Bites Back, and that is taken from her critically acclaimed The Apothecary Part 2 EP. And certainly Lucinte has become one of England's most popular artists in recent times, and it's no surprise as she draws musical comparisons to the likes of Joss Stone, Amy Winehouse, and Adele. And already Lucinte has racked up hundreds of millions of streams and views around the globe. And she's also a big fan of our program. In fact, she stated, Passport Approved is one of her favorite radio shows on the planet. So thank you for Lucinte for being a listener and a supporter with your great music. You can delve into more details at lucinte.com. It's time for us to take a little break, and when I return, we give the epic sounds of the Dutch sensation known as Dode Son. We also give the Alpine-inspired sounds of the Swiss band called Soft Lof, as well as the energetic and addictive sounds of England's masterpiece with My Guitar. That and much more is coming up next, right here on Passport Approved.
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And puts it all together into the show Passport Approved.

That's the epic Four to the Floor sounds of the Italian DJ, producer and songwriter known as Mazzuza, teaming up with the British indie singer-songwriter from the band Seagulls known as Henry Camomile, and Don't Wanna Go Home. Sounds like the perfect summertime anthem. Mazzuza has become one of Italy's largest streaming artists globally, as well as one of the most popular DJs worldwide. And Henry Camomile has enjoyed success on the UK indie charts with his band Seagulls, and now working on combining musical genres and getting out of his musical comfort zone. You can get further details on Mazzuza and Henry Camomile online. We also gave the Swiss collective known as Soft Love with their latest called F You Want It. It's written and produced by the band, and also mixed by Grammy winner Craig Sylvie, who's worked with artists including The National, Arcade Fire, and Florence and the Machine, so they certainly are with some great creative company. And according to the band, the song captures a quiet realization in your late 20s that you're not living wild enough while navigating the frustration of life and love. The band will be releasing their forthcoming album on September the 4th, so you are getting an early sneak peek of Soft Love's forthcoming music here on Passports Approved. And we kick things off with the South London, England-based artist whose signature sound is a fusion of raucous indie, punk spirit and lyrical candor. He goes under the guise of Masterpiece, and we played you his single called My Guitar, which comes with a very cool music video, which I do recommend you watch for yourself. Now, musically, Masterpiece has drawn comparisons to Two Door Cinema Club and Jamie T. You can check out more, including his new EP called Stupid Kids, online, and we look forward to hearing more from Masterpiece in the not too distant future. Well, I hope you're enjoying today's edition of Passport Approved as we race through around the planet to unearth some great musical gems, as we have done for two decades plus. So for now, let's sit back and relax as we take you to Manchester in the United Kingdom and return with the four-piece indie rock band formed back in 2023. The musical inspirations include the Courtineers, Kooks, and Jake Bugg. They go under the guise of The Falls, and here's their new single, The Other Side, here on Passports Approved.

0: He is the award-winning Dutch sensation known as Dotan, with his latest called Last Goodbyes. Dotan is no stranger to the Dutch or Benelux music scene, even though he began with humble beginnings as a street performer, and during the course of the past few years had gone from playing from the streets to pubs and clubs to bigger arenas. And he's taking a bit of a hiatus to write some new music this summer, but is back on tour late September through November. You can get further details at dotanmusic.com. We continue our global musical travels after the break, so stay seated in your musical seat as we return with the British musical duo known as Wasia Project. We also give you the rising, burgeoning DIY sounds of the Swedish collective called Girl Scout, as well as fresh new sounds from the chart-topping Australian duo called Royal Otis. That and much more is coming up next on your home for international music pre-discovery, Passports Approved.
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That's the authentic indie rock sounds of the Swedish collective known as Girl Scout and Crumbs here on Passport Approved. Now that is taken from the band's new album called Brink, which was released earlier this year. The collective came together while studying jazz in school and bonding over a shared love of 80s and 90s garage rock and Britpop. They certainly have become one of Sweden's most exciting independent bands. And according to Girl Scout, their new single offers a biting critique of the Swedish music industry, exploring the social encounters while they were on the road. You can learn more about their journey at girlscoutheband.com. We also gave the British Chinese duo known as Wager Project with Bleeding Gold. That's taken from their forthcoming debut album, which is called Nocturne and will be released on September the 18th. So you are getting a very early sneak peek here on Passport Approved, and incidentally, their new full-length is mixed by the legendary Mark Spike Stent, who's worked with artists including U2, Depeche Mode, and a whole host of others. You can delve into more of Wager Project online. Well, unfortunately, we have reached the conclusion of this week's edition of Passport Approved, and I do hope you've enjoyed our international travels as we've taken you from continent to continent, country to country, and city to city. 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Well, we leave you off today with no strangers from Australia. They are the musical duo known as Royal Otis, and they have had international success, including their number one single, Moody, which debuted on the Billboard charts a few years ago. They're now back with their brand new single. It's called Sweet Hallelujah. All the way from Australia, I give you Royal Otis. And until next time, it's Sad Pisser saying cheerio and good day from Passport Approved.

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1: 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And I'm Brad Savage. We are heard in Akron, Canton, and Youngstown, and in Athens, Ohio, 90.1 FM. Covering so much great history of Ohio music, and a real favorite across this region. Joining us in studio now, we've got three of the members of Left End out of Youngstown. So welcome, gentlemen. Hello.
2: Great to be here, Brad. Good to be here.
1: Hey, thanks for having us. Nice to meet you guys in person. I'm aware of your history and your place in the Youngstown music history books, and congrats on, well, a great career that spans many, many years, and this upcoming show, The Final Ride, on October 10th, 2026, out at the Dior Performing Arts Center at Powers Auditorium. So let's introduce everybody, starting with Patsy over here. Yeah, say hello.
3: Patsy Palumbo, drummer. It's great to be here.
2: Yeah. Don Faginski, guitar player. Great to be here.
4: Jimmy Puhala, guitar player.
1: And our show promoter, Mr. Ray Timlin, is here. Hi, Ray.
5: Hi, how you doing, Brad?
1: Ray is working along with JAC Live to put this show together. And it's been a few years since the last get-together and live thing for Left End. When was that? Like 24, approximately?
5: Right. It was Memorial Day of 2024.
1: And so, okay, let's start with Ray. So The Final Ride, is this the big finale, the big goodbye for the band?
5: Well, we're looking at this probably will be the last show.
1: Yeah.
5: But if things after a few years right. look like it's there's a possibility there could be another show, but this probably will be the last one, the final ride.
1: Well, because the history goes back quite a ways, early 70s. Maybe Patsy can kind of start with some of the formative years of Left End and tell us just a little bit of that background.
3: Yeah, Brad, Left End actually started as a band called the Soul Sations in 1970. And then the band started... We played R&B and funk music, and then we started to add songs by Grand Funk Railroad. We started to get a little heavier, more rock to us, Uriah Heep kind of thing,
1: yeah,
3: and even a little bit of Ozzy. So we changed the name to Left End, and we started playing under that name. And then Dennis T. Menace,
1: yes,
3: joined the band as lead singer in 1971, and that's when we began writing and originals and recording originals that kind of took us to the next level. And then we got a contract with Polydor Records in 73.
1: Yeah, I wanted to ask about that because as a music collector and as a record collector, there's a lot of Ohio history and bands that, you know, got signed and got national deals and started touring all around. So that happened in 73. How did that start to come about? Like, how did the label find Left End, and what do you recall of all of that process, them courting you guys?
2: Well, we wrote a song called Bad Talking Lady, and,
1: yep,
2: and we recorded it with at Peppermint, and we put that out on our own label, and it went over well at the live shows, also went over really well as far as sales, and that kind of kicked us off,
1: mm-hmm,
2: and because of all the sales, we got a lot of feedback from like the radio stations and other people and everything. Next thing we know, we were shopping, trying to get a bigger label that would, other than our own label. And Apollodor heard about us there through our manager at the time. And next thing you know, we're recording for Apollodor Records.
1: Did you release, like, was it a full album that eventually came out then, too?
2: Yeah.
1: Nice.
2: Full album.
1: What year, was that like 74 that came out?
3: Yes.
1: Roughly 74?
3: Yeah, the Spoiled Rotten album.
1: Okay. Yeah. I bet that's kind of a collector's item now, too, right?
3: You'll find it on eBay and places for a good penny.
1: Yeah. You got a big box of those in the basement anywhere?
3: No, not anymore. They're hard to find. But Peppermint Studios in Youngstown took a number of the songs that we recorded at their studio and actually put them on vinyl. And we'll have those for sale at the October 10th
1: concert.
3: Oh, no kidding. So, yeah, we're looking forward to that.
1: Okay. Well, Peppermint is doing all this archival re-release recently, including we recently profiled another great Youngstown band, Blue Ash, just a couple of months back. I bet you shared the stage with them a few times.
3: Many times. As a matter of fact, we used to rehearse with them at a club in Youngstown called The Apartment.
1: Okay.
3: They would have their rehearsal, and then we'd come in after, or vice versa. So we knew the guys very well, and it was great working with those guys back in the day.
1: Well, mark down October 10th at Powers Auditorium for the final ride with Left End. Let's start by playing Bad Talkin' Lady, because this is kind of a signature. We actually play this song on occasion here on the Summit, even. It's in our regular, you know, full library and everything. Set up this one, because this was like the first kind of breakthrough song. Is that right?
2: Yeah, this was it.
1: So what, and take us back, first time you heard this on the radio, like when it actually got played, what do you guys remember of that that situation?
4: Oh, it's exciting. Anytime we get to hear any of our songs on the radio, it's exciting. We call everybody, hey, God Talking Ladies on, Sunshine Girl is on, and everybody turns in and tunes in, and it's really exciting.
1: Would the radio back in that 70s era, did that really help break the band? Like, did that bring you a lot more wide open in that area?
4: I think so. The Sunshine Girl being our first record did make the charts on WHOT and WFMJ.
1: Awesome.
4: And those were AM back at the time.
1: Yeah.
4: At that time. And then Bad Talkin' Lady actually made it to number one in Youngstown. And on WFMJ, number one. Yeah,
1: Was WFMJ top 40, or were they a rock album rock type station?
4: They were the same as WHOT.
6: Top 40.
1: Mm-hmm. Did you get a lot of acceptance in like the album rock era too in the 70s? Did some of those rock stations start to support the band too?
3: Yeah, MMS in Cleveland.
1: Yeah.
3: And
6: DVE.
1: Yeah. Oh, out in Pittsburgh, DVE.
3: A lot of those Erie. We were Jet in Erie.
1: Oh,
3: a lot of the.
1: So
3: I thought
1: great.
3: The tri-state area, I would say, the radio stations picked up on the album and the singles.
1: Well, this is so great. We'll start with Bad Talkin' Lady. We'll listen to a bunch from your archives here today. But this is Left End, and we are here in studio with Patsy and Tom and Jimmy. And this is the Summit FM, Left End with Bad Talkin' Lady.

0: You are listening to the Summit FM Youngstown Proud with Left End. And we just played Bad Talkin' Lady by Left End. We've got Patsy Palumbo and Tom Fridzinski. Did I get that right, Tom?
1: Close enough.
0: And Jimmy Pahala.
2: Yep.
0: And then concert promoter Ray Timlin. Ray, what's your history with the band, and how did you find yourself in 2026 doing this final ride show?
3: Well, my history in the band, really, I first saw them or got to know them really through my older brother, mm-hmm. who was working with the band back in the I graduated in 71, so it was about 71, 72 that I became familiar. And my brother and a few other partners formed a sound company called Sound Treatment pretty much for the band when they were signed by Polydor. It'd be like, you know, their personal sound company.
0: Okay.
3: And then around 76 or 77, everyone in the sound company started looking

0: He said, well, maybe Michael Lawrence, that's his name, he might be able to do it. He sent us some tapes of Michael doing the vocals. The band members, it was their decision. Listen, they went, this is pretty close. Maybe we can. And that's how it happened.
1: Well, and what a great way to honor the history and the, you know, a tribute to the, you know, the original lineup and everything and the singer that had passed away.
2: Yes.
1: How many will perform in the band on October 10th? What's the band set up for that show?
2: Well, the four original members of the band, Jim, Tom, myself, and the original bass player, Roy Greary, will be performing. Mm-hmm. And joining us will be Dave LeMasters, who was with the band in the 80s.
1: Okay.
2: As a guitar player, vocalist. And Dave will be flying in from Los Angeles for this show.
1: Okay.
2: And then Leanne Binder.
1: Yeah, we love her.
2: Brad, yep. Who has her own solo career going. She's going to be doing background vocals and singing with us also. So that's the lineup. And Michael Lawrence, as we mentioned, will be doing the lead vocals.
1: Excellent. Oh, that's great. Yeah, and Leanne's great, a Youngstown favorite that we support. Sure. So how do you guys kind of feel years on about your legacy in Youngstown music, in Ohio regional music, and kind of where the music scene is today? I know that's a broad question.
2: Well, for one thing, the reason we're doing this and we've gotten back together at all is we're really overwhelmed and humbled by the fan base that we still have. I mean,
1: yeah.
2: This is a band that started in 1971, and here it is, 2026, and people, our left-end Facebook page, you know, people, we get new hits on it constantly, and there's still thousands of people who message us and interact, and we're like, wow.
1: Yeah.
2: You know,
1: yeah.
2: So it's kind of overwhelming, Brad. So we feel, for those people, it's worth trying to do something again and coming out again. And they just keep supporting the band, so we're there for the fans, really.
1: Where are some of the places you've heard from fans that you're like, how did they find us? Like, anywhere near and far?
2: Near and far. We've already gotten a word that people are coming from Florida, Las Vegas,
1: yep.
2: Los Angeles. I heard someone coming from Minnesota, where you're from originally.
1: Yeah, that's right.
2: Fans coming from there. So they're coming from all over.
0: They're coming from all over the country.
1: Right. Well, because this is a special night.
0: And it's almost like a reunion for these fans.
1: Yep.
0: There are people that probably haven't seen each other for 35, 40 years.
1: Right.
0: That they'll get together and kind of like rekindle those relationships, memories, and feel young again, maybe.
1: Oh, for sure. For sure. Well, music has such a magic way of doing that, you know, of being, it just takes you back to that moment, you know, and it's so reflective, especially. That's why I like, you know, everyone can kind of identify with what happened for Aerosmith or Led Zeppelin. They were massive, massive bands, but the stuff that means even more, I think, can be the regional favorites. So how often were you guys playing gigs in the mid-70s? You know, like, were you doing a ton?
3: Oh, yeah.
2: Yeah, back in those days, we were working 6-7 days a week.
1: Wow.
2: We were gigging a lot in Akron. We'd be at the Flying Machine, the Draft House, the Lion's Den.
0: Jack and Monty's. Ramones.
1: Awesome.
2: So we were in Akron quite a bit. We had a strong fan base here in Akron, as well as throughout Youngstown, Pittsburgh.
1: Yep.
2: Even Western New York.
1: We played.
2: West Virginia. We were all over West Virginia. So
1: did you get out to like Columbus and Detroit and all of that sometimes too?
2: We did concerts. We actually headlined a concert at Cobo Arena in Detroit.
1: Mm.
2: And our warm-up band was the Funkadelic Parliament with George Clinton.
1: Oh, wow.
2: So that was our warm-up band, believe it or not.
1: Huh.
2: But so a lot of great experiences. We played outside of Chicago with the Jay Giles Band in concert.
1: Yeah.
2: We've done a number of shows like that with other name bands.
1: What was the travel like? Like, would you go out for a few weeks at a time?
2: No, we never did. We did more of a one-stoppers.
1: Like
2: we'd go to Detroit, be there maybe a weekend, and we'd go to Chicago, be there a weekend.
1: Yep.
2: We might be in West Virginia for a few nights.
1: Yeah.
2: New York for a few nights. But It was that kind of a thing.
1: It must have been such an amazing time, though, to be in a band and just work in the

0: road, working the clubs and everything.
1: And but I have to tell you, our big story was when we did a concert in Youngstown, and our warm-up band was a new band that was on their first tour called the Eagles.
0: Oh, man.
1: And so they were our warm-up band, and we were partying with them. Glenn Frey and Don Henley were drinking beer with them.
0: Yeah.
1: Until they went on before us, and we heard them play, and then we were pretty intimidated and didn't want to go on the stage because they were that phenomenally...
0: Wow.
1: Perfection back in the day.
0: So but, do any recordings from some of those shows exist?
1: I don't think so. You know, in those days, it wasn't like today where I don't even think people had camcorders and stuff in those days, let alone phones. So no one would think to do that.
0: Right.
1: So we really don't have a collection. There's one film out there you'll find on our Left End Facebook page from 1973 of us at Idor Park doing a concert with our glam makeup on. You'll find that out there. It's on our Facebook page as a video. But outside of that, you know, you're not going to find much video, unfortunately.
0: Well, you didn't even think to archive this stuff back then, huh?
2: Well, there are some tapes of the band and the other acts, like from it would be the archives of the Sound Treatment was the sound company that it would just be a live mix that was a signal was sent to like a cassette tape deck or something, but that would be the only thing
0: that's
2: available.
0: Well, Left End here in studio on the Summit, and I'm Brad Savage. We're gonna play Sunshine Girl up next, so tell us a little bit about this one.
3: Sunshine Girl was actually the first song we ever wrote. Back when we first got Dennis to sing in the band, that was one of his requirements. He wanted to be able to write original material, record, and try to make it big, I guess. So Sunshine Girl was the first song that we came up with. It was kind of fun doing that because all of a sudden here we are for the first time. We've actually got a song, you know, and so... The crowd, we got a chance to do it, for the crowd and stuff. They really accepted it really well. So we were kind of on our way. We were starting to get a writing career and recording and stuff.
0: Let's hear it. Yeah, this is Left End on the Summit.

0: You are listening to The Summit FM, and I'm Brad Savage with Left End in studio. And make a note of it, the final ride is October 10th out at Powers Auditorium at the Dior Performing Arts Center of Youngstown. We've got Patsy and Tom and Jimmy here. And also, Patsy, you live out in Las Vegas area now, right?
1: I went west, young man,
0: yes.
1: So I'm out west now.
0: Well, thanks for making time. I'm on your trip back to Ohio.
1: It's a pleasure to be here. Thanks for having us.
0: Yeah. No, it's great to meet you. And looking forward to this show and just playing some of these classic records and recordings. Tell us about the history of Peppermint Studios in Youngstown as well. Because you did some of your original recordings out there at Peppermint with the legendary Gary Ramey, right?
2: Yes. Peppermint Studios they had been around for a long time, known as a different studio, and I can't remember the name back
3: Wham
2: then. Wham Records.
0: Yep. Okay.
2: And so they were a very popular recording studio, and just a local studio, and you know, down in the neighborhood, you would never expect to find a recording studio in a residential area. So you know, we were definitely going to go to Peppermint, you know, for our first recording. And we went there for a bunch of recordings afterwards, too. So
0: It's a moment in time when you go there. That's where we recorded our recent interview with Blue Ash, and then Anthony LaMarca of The Building and The War on Drugs. He works there with Gary, and our buddy Dean Anschutz from Red Wanting Blue is out there. Oh, you guys probably know Mr. Del Sinchek then, too.
4: Oh, huh? Very well.
2: Del.
4: I know him real well.
0: Very cool.
4: Yeah, he used to own a music store called Deucey Music.
0: Okay.
4: And when I was a young kid, Jimmy, we took our guitar lessons there and stuff like that. Later on, I had graduated from electronics school, and I got a job actually repairing electronics there for Deucey Music and Del. So he was my boss.
0: Okay.
4: Yeah. So yeah, I know Del real well, but and his family and stuff.
0: Was he a tough boss? Was he tough to work for?
4: No, he was an awesome guy.
0: Good.
4: He was
0: good.
4: He was the sweetest guy, best boss you could ever have. Yeah, absolutely. Yeah.
0: So where else did you guys record as well? What were some of the other studios in the key Left End era in the 70s there?
1: Well, we did our album for Polydor at Cleveland Recording.
0: Okay.
1: With the legendary late Kenny Hayman, who did Grand Funk and so many other.
0: Sure, that's a name I recognize. Yeah.
1: And then Beachwood Studios is where we did Cyclone Rider.
0: Okay.
1: Which is still a very popular single to this day, believe it or not. They use it at all the bike nights everywhere. They'll play Cyclone Rider. We did that there, and our producer was Gary Markowski, who was a guitar player with the Michael Stanley Band.
0: Okay.
1: And a good friend of ours from Youngstown. And Del Peters was our engineer, who was from the James Gang.
0: Okay.
1: So with that team, we were sure to put together a really good recording up in Cleveland. So.
0: I love how it's all interconnected, you know. And like, and now everyone who's a record collector or just a music historian, especially for this region, that you know, all the bands worked with each other. Was there a good spirit working with everybody?
1: Definitely, definitely was back. There was a real camaraderie among all the musicians.
0: Yeah,
1: It wasn't as competitive as it was supportive.
0: Yep.
1: Like we'd give each other tips on which clubs were the best to work with, which club owners were the best to work with. We'd share our stories, and it worked out very well for everybody.
0: Did a lot of people come out to the shows? Like, did you expect a good crowd pretty much each time?
1: In those days, we usually sold out. We would have, when we played in Cleveland, we were dubbed the monster that ate Cleveland. When our album came out, the Cleveland, the late Jane Scott would have us in her article every Friday. She'd talk about us. She came to a number of our shows and would promote us. WMMS Kid Leo did a lot of shows with us.
0: Yep,
1: Matt the Cat. We worked with him quite a bit. So we were very popular in Cleveland. So Polydor marketed us as the monster that ate Cleveland.
0: The monster that ate Cleveland.
1: And
0: I love it. And you all were living in Youngstown at that time too.
1: Yes.
0: Okay.
1: Mm-hmm.
0: Okay. Oh, I just love this kind of history and like, you know, and it kind of gives you a sense of where the artists that are working hard today came from.
1: Right.
0: But it's tough to get people's attention today, you know, like I, you know, if they do a show, a lot of bands, if they do a show on a Wednesday night or even a Thursday night, they got to work it for weeks to get people out. It sounds like this was just the thing to do, was checking out the live music.
1: Exactly. In those days, that was the form of entertainment. There was, of course, no social media.
0: Yeah.
1: TV had three network channels,
0: right.
1: They were kind of boring.
3: Being on the road crew, we played the Cleveland Agora a lot.
0: Mm-hmm.
3: And the road crew would get there maybe like around 3:30, 4 in the afternoon to load in. There would be a line of 100, 150 people.
0: Oh, my gosh.
3: At 4 in the afternoon. Doors don't open until 8. You don't see that nowadays.
0: Yeah, right. Like, people are rolling in even late after they start, you know?
3: Right.
0: I don't know. I think you guys represent such an era where, I don't want to say music doesn't mean as much, but I feel like maybe people treat it more disposable today, you know? Mm-hmm. And that's a real bummer because there's still just as much to say, you know? You got something to say with all this great music. So, well, okay, tell us about Cyclone Rider. We'll play that one next.
4: Well, Cyclone Rider, actually, in the very beginning of it and in the middle of it, you'll hear this motorcycle, typical, you know, motorcycle thing. I actually recorded that on my bike. Ray was there, and we had another guy who worked on the road crew, and we set up a little Tascam board and a couple of microphones and a bunch of cable. Started out in my garage and went out to the street, and then up and down the street we recorded it. So that's kind of how we added that to the
0: what
4: fact.
0: What year is this, then?
4: Jeez, I don't know what year is that.
1: 79 around that area.
0: So you're doing kind of experimental natural sound recording and putting it on the record.
4: We started out with that, and that's about it for that, right?
0: Let's hear it. This is Cyclone Rider with Left End here on the Summit FM.

0: You are tuned to the Summit FM, and in studio, it's Left End. And once again, mark it down for October 10th, Saturday night, October 10th, here of 2026 at the Dior Performing Arts Center. So let me ask you guys this. Looking forward to a show like this, is there a lot of anticipation? Because it's been a couple years since the last time. But, you know, how often are you practicing and kind of getting ready for a big show like this?
1: Well, I know we're not, again, I'm in Las Vegas.
0: Yeah.
1: Dave is in California.
0: Yep.
1: Roy is in New Jersey. So we're individually practicing on our own.
0: Yep.
1: We're trying to get our chops
0: bringing
1: up.
0: Bringing it all together.
1: Trying to bring it together.
0: Yeah.
1: And then we'll get together for three rehearsals, three mm-hmm. days of rehearsal, and then it's bam on the big stage. So it's exciting, but it's work. You got to get
0: yeah.
1: back, get the energy back going again. You know,
0: will this show be recorded too? Or are you guys going to archive this one?
2: We haven't decided.
0: Okay,
3: I wish it was, because yeah. it'd be a perfect time to, because we had done that once before.
0: Mm-hmm.
3: That came off really well, but. I don't know if there's any plans to do it this time or not.
0: Well, so where can folks find out more in an online sense, or even find the tickets for this show on October 10th?
2: Well, tickets are on Ticketmaster,
0: okay.
2: which is the main thing. But I, you know, with all those third-party scam deals.
0: Oh, yeah, be careful of all that.
2: I tell everyone, go to the Dior Performing Arts Center website.
0: Yep.
2: And go, and we're probably the second event. Click
0: okay.
2: on our event and go to the Ticketmaster link there, then you're for sure.
0: Then, yep.
2: And also, tickets are available at the box office.
0: Okay.
2: If need be.
0: Oh, sure. In Youngstown, mm-hmm. You can just stop by in advance. This thing will probably sell out, I'm guessing.
2: It's looking good.
0: Yeah.
2: Yes, it's looking really, really like it's going to be that way.
0: And then as far as the key years, you mentioned that Left End really kind of kicked in about, what, 71 or so. When did the band originally run through? Was it into the 80s too?
1: Well, the band was hot from the 70s into about 85.
0: Mm-hmm. Mm.
1: And then we broke up for a little bit, came back in the late 80s into, I want to say, 91.
0: Okay.
1: Broke up for a bit, and then we came back in 2000 and played from 2000 to 2004 with Dennis.
0: Okay. And that's about when he
1: yes.
0: passed away.
1: He passed away, yeah, some years after that.
0: Okay. Okay. Yeah. Did you realize, too, like you were kind of creating such a heritage, like on the earliest recordings like we've heard today, Sunshine Girl and Bad Talkin' Lady? Like, did you think you'd still be doing Left End in 2026?
1: No. Like I say, our fan base, it just humbles us because we're overwhelmed. And, you know, we can't tell you how many people put on our Facebook page, and when we had a website for a while there, and they post, I met my wife at your gig here. I
0: yep.
1: met my husband here. Dozens of people have said that's how they met their life partner, was at a Left End concert.
0: Yeah.
1: So they got to see us again because it's like a anniversary for them.
0: Right. Marquee life moments, you
1: right,
0: know,
1: right.
0: through enjoying, you know, just enjoying the concerts and
1: exactly.
0: finding your tribe. I mean, yeah. that's the yeah. thing, is finding people that also felt, you know, felt something and connected with the band. So
4: now it's third generation time.
0: Yes. Yeah.
3: You know, originally when Ray and I were sitting having pancakes and yeah. we talked about the idea of it, I thought, nobody's going to come. Plus, we don't have a singer. I mean, there's just no way, you know. We start thinking about it, and we start, you know, romanticizing. Well, it would be pretty cool if we could do it. And then, so then we contacted you, and we were talking about who could even do this, and would anybody come? You know, the first hurdle was finding a singer. That was the first hurdle, you know.
0: Yep.
3: So then we got a singer. It's like, okay, is anybody going to come, you know? And so we didn't even know up to the point, like, how's this going to go? But the ticket sales were good, and I was surprised that we had as much response as we did, well, but all the shows have been good.
2: As a co-promoter, my objective, I definitely wanted to hook up with an established group in JEC Live. A little convincing for them to get involved, but they did. But in a personally, I'm thinking, you know, are 100 people going to show? Five?
0: Yeah.
2: So when tickets first went on sale, probably about 300 or 400 were sold. We ended up with 1,400 people to Packard Music Hall back in, 23?
0: In 23, yeah. Okay.
2: And so that's when we knew, well, that fan base is still around, so...
0: Yeah. Oh, that's so great. Well, it's just a part of Youngstown and Mahoning Valley history. Mm-hmm. And really, for those who are record collectors, like I said, and into the deep history of what influenced the modern sounds of everything coming out today. This is a moment. You don't want to miss it. So, okay, tell us a little bit about Riding Again. We'll play that one next.
1: Well, Riding Again is an album we put out in the 80s. It's an EP, a mini album, as we called it.
0: Mm-hmm.
1: And the band was having kind of a resurgence, so we put this album out that has four cuts on it, and the title cut is Riding Again, and it's all about Left End is riding again.
0: Yeah.
1: And it also got a lot of play. Airplay, record stations, especially a lot of the FM stations, picked up WSRD, and a lot of the stations picked up on it. It became part of their rotation, the songs. So once again, the fan base, the band became very popular once we put out the CP. And this is the title track, Riding Again.
2: Riding Again was recorded at Peppermint.
0: And this is a Peppermint. Okay.
2: This is a Peppermint.
0: Yeah, very cool. Very cool. Well, I hope someone listening now will hear this and go, oh my gosh, I forgot all about this song. I haven't heard this in 30 years. Or, you know, what? I love those moments on the radio, too, bringing these back. So this is Riding Again with Left End here on the Summit.

0: You are listening to the Summit FM riding again with Left End. And we've got Patsy, Tom, and Jimmy, and Ray Timlin, co-promoter on their upcoming show, October 10th. Gosh, it's so great to hear these Youngstown stories and meet you guys, too. I have another one. So our station in Youngstown, 90.7 FM, WKTL, we broadcast from Struthers High School. And more accurately, at the Struthers gymnasium there, you know, did you guys ever play a show at the field house at Struthers?
1: Yes.
0: Back in the day?
1: Yes, we played,
0: I wondered, because they used to do concerts there all the time.
1: We actually played on the gym floor, as I recall, in the center of the gym. They had us in concert. And it was because the students demanded that they wanted to do something to entertain the students around the end of the school year when things were winding down, so they had us play. But I don't think the administration expected Dennis T. Menace and the rowdy band we were.
0: Right.
1: It went over well, and they appreciated it. They were a little shocked at our,
0: at the
1: our
0: rock
1: style.
0: Well, because they did some rock show. I've heard that Alice Cooper did a show there at least once at Struthers.
1: Yes. In their stadium.
2: Yes, played there.
0: Yes did?
2: Yeah.
0: Wow.
1: Yes. The Rascals played there, and Sly and the Family Stone.
0: Oh, that's
1: all played
0: so
1: at
0: amazing. Yeah. At the field house.
1: At the field house at
0: school. And they used to do the circus, and they would bring all these crazy circus
1: elephants.
0: Animals and elephants. And
1: elephants marching down Struthers streets.
0: What are some other Youngstown of yesterday things that you guys loved or miss today, whether it's a restaurant or a record store or something like that? What comes to mind in classic moments, classic things of Youngstown lore?
1: Well, the Record Rendezvous in downtown was very popular. There was also a place called the Record Shop. And in those days, I remember you would go down there and you could listen to records before you bought them. They had like a little booth.
0: Like a listening booth.
1: You went in the booth, you put the headphones on, and you said, I'll buy that, or I don't like that, or whatever. And you could make a decision and buy vinyl. But those days are gone.
2: then National Record Mart.
1: Record Mart came in.
2: And then locally, you have Sonny Hrafcek with Underdog Records.
0: Oh, yes, I know Sonny. Yeah, The Todd was his band,
1: right?
0: Yeah, we play them occasionally, too.
2: He had a band called The Todd.
0: Yeah.
2: And my older brother was their sound man.
0: Oh, no kidding. Amazing. Yeah, any other Youngstown stuff? Give us a good restaurant or something that you remember. Did you guys all grow up in Youngstown, too, by the way?
3: Yeah. Where was it we went after the gig?
2: Luciano's after the
3: Luciano's,
2: Orange Room.
3: Yeah. Yeah, we used to go there at 2 o'clock. We played till 2, and next thing, it was like right across the street, and a lot of the musicians from town would show up there after their gigs. And so then, a bunch of musicians, you know, eating spaghetti at 3 o'clock in the morning.
2: But then you also had Raymond's on Market Street.
3: Raymond's. Yeah, that was a biggie.
2: And you had Splendid on South Avenue, open until about 6 a.m.
3: Mm-hmm.
2: There's a lot.
0: Yes.
1: Classic stops.
3: Yeah.
0: Has Youngstown always kind of been, it seems to me like, because you're kind of the halfway point between Akron, Cleveland, and Pittsburgh, but is it safe to say that it's a little more affiliated to Pittsburgh, or not necessarily?
3: I wouldn't say that.
0: Okay.
1: It seems to be pretty much split down.
0: Split down,
1: if you look into it.
0: I guess you got some Steelers fans, some Browns fans.
2: There's a lot of Cleveland Browns fans in Youngstown.
0: Yeah.
1: And a lot of Pittsburgh Steelers, too. So it's...
0: Yep.
1: And when you go to family reunions, it's very difficult sometimes.
0: I suppose,
1: to express your opinion.
0: Well, excellent, excellent. So October 10th at Powers Auditorium will be the final ride with Left End. Tell us one more time. So there's a limited edition vinyl release that'll be there, too, from Peppermint?
1: Peppermint Studios is putting out a limited edition vinyl release that'll be there for sale.
0: That's so cool. I mean, will you guys do autographs and stuff like that?
1: For
0: will
1: sure.
0: You work
1: there,
0: the crowd?
1: They'll have a whole merch booth, right, Ray? And there's going to be a lot of Left End. My book will have the book that I wrote about the band Tenacity, the Left End story. They'll have copies of that for sale.
0: Awesome.
2: We're going to have a couple t-shirts
0: you
2: know, for sale. And there'll be a meet and greet after the show.
0: Cool. Oh, very good. Well, as we wrap up, we'll play Love Shooter. Now, what year is this on this track here?
1: This would be 84, I believe.
0: Okay.
1: Love Shooter came out. And Love Shooter was part of the Riding Again EP album.
0: Yep.
1: And it was one of the more popular, I would say, more commercial type songs. It got a lot of airplay.
0: Yeah.
1: Because if you listen to it, it's got a very poppy rock kind of sound to it, so it was got a lot of airplay. It was very popular to this day.
0: Well, and it's in the library here now on the Summit, so we'll continue to play you guys for years to come. But congrats on all the stuff you've done and this upcoming show October 10th. And I hope it's not the last one ever, but you know, but I think you're going to get a great turnout just in case, because time keeps going by, right? Like, but yeah, thanks so much, guys. Patsy and Tom and Jimmy and Ray, thanks for coming in today. We appreciate
1: it. Thank you for having us.
0: Appreciate it.
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1: Well, this is the Summit FM. I'm Brad Savage. We are local, independent, all music public radio in Akron, Canton, and Youngstown, and Athens, Ohio, and for a number of years now, one of our favorites, The War and Treaty. Joining me by Zoom here today, we got Michael and Tanya. How's it going? Hello.
5: Hello.
6: Hey, Brad.
5: It's going so good. We're trying to stay cool out here. We're in Vegas for work, so it's 107 degrees. It's
1: what? Oh yeah. My gosh. You're in the desert in the summertime. You got your work cut out for you.
5: It's expected, right?
1: Yeah. Well, we're so excited because we've gotten word of this new upcoming album and the brand new single. And not just that, you're coming back to the Akron area coming up August 1st at the Celestia Theater out in Wadsworth, just west of Akron. And this is a big summertime festival thing they're putting together. They're calling it the Celestia Summerfest with the War and Treaty and Tano Jones Revelry, who are a great band we've been playing out of Detroit, and then a Youngstown Akron band called Kid Mammoth will open, and there's food trucks and an outdoor whole thing, and I mean, they're turning it into a big summer festival, so that's going to be great. Welcome back to Ohio. How about that?
5: Oh, thank you.
6: Love coming home.
1: That's right. Yeah, and so, Michael, let's start there. Give us your Cleveland area background and everything.
6: Yes, so a lot of people are confused. They think that I'm either from Michigan or Baltimore, but I was born in Cleveland, Ohio,
1: at
6: Goodwood Hospital on the east side, and I was raised over there in Harvard and Miles and Shaker Heights, and so I'm an east side boy over in Cleveland, Ohio, and my my grandparents on both sides of the family, my dad's parents and my mom's parents, all had homes in Cleveland. And
1: Nice.
6: so Cleveland is, in true theory, my actual home, my birthplace.
1: Your birthplace, yeah.
6: Absolutely,
1: How long did you live in the Cleveland area for?
6: Oh, well, I lived in Cleveland. I moved to DC for a few when I was about 12 years old. And then when I was about 14, I came back to Cleveland to my dad. And so my dad and I and my grandparents were in Cleveland all the way up until it was time for me to go to the military.
1: Yeah, and then give us a little bit of that military history. That's a big part of the Warren Treaty and kind of your background. Where did those travels take you?
6: Well, I come from a history of men, military men. My dad served in the United States Army, so did my uncle, his brother, his older brother, Uncle Junior, served in the Army, as well as my mother's father, my grandfather. He served Army. My mother's brother, Ray, he was a Navy boy. My little brother was a Navy boy, and my little cousin currently is a Navy boy as well, and my other cousin, she is a major in the Army. So I have military roots through and through. I served our country, and I'm the only one out of all of them that actually went to war. So
1: Oh, geez.
6: I got those bragging rights. But
1: Yeah.
6: yeah, I served our country.
1: Well, thank you. Thank you for your service. And so then fast forward to starting up the band and kind of getting to know Tanya and this upcoming album here as well, which is the story of Michael and Tanya, right?
6: Absolutely.
5: Yeah. Well, I mean, it's just two lives coming together. You know, Michael had, as he mentioned, his military career, and I had a music career prior to meeting him. And when we met, we actually didn't get together to actually do music. We fell in love first, and we didn't start doing music together until we were married for 3 years. So yeah, I didn't even really like sing around the house. I would, run around with him and, while he was singing and different things like that, and try to help him do his music stuff. But we didn't get together to form a band or anything. We had a friend of ours, her name is Mahogany, who actually heard us. Well, my brother and I were working on a project that Michael was actually producing, and my brother couldn't
6: And
5: make in
6: writing,
5: writing, and he couldn't make the rehearsal
6: rehearsals.
5: one day. And so Michael came in and he did the voice, he did the recording for my brother in place of my brother. And our friend heard it, and she was like, "Okay, what is this?" She was like, "You guys are so much better together. I mean, you're wonderful apart." But she was like, "But are you hearing this?" And so maybe like 2 weeks later, we were invited to go to her church, and we sang a song that Michael wrote at a
1: Yeah.
5: church. And the song was like, there were lyrics in the song talking about sexy. I mean, we're in a sacred place. And so, right then and there, we learned that there was something special about the sacred and the sexy about Michael and Tanya. And so we decided to sing together, and we decided to take our journey together. And so the story of Michael and Tanya is a combination of not just our love story, but a lot of the love stories that we've seen in our own personal lives with our families or with our, friends, different things like that. So
1: Yeah.
5: people get to learn about us in a lot of different ways. And it's a lot of storytelling. And I think that's what Michael and Tanya are all about, where we're full of stories. We could sit with you for hours and hours and hours and tell
6: Who's all
5: you,
6: about?
5: Michael and Tanya. We can tell you about stories all day long.
1: That is great, though. It sounds like then a very personal and even autobiographical type of record then. I mean, the stories will be strong, but it sounds like it's all coming from that real life place.
6: It is. I think that what makes it so cool is it's not just me and Tanya's story, as she said, but we got cousins that we've seen go through some things, and our families are theatrical within itself, so it's really cool. It's a cool album to really listen to, but also to come see us actually perform it and that kind of thing.
1: Our guests here on the Summit FM, it's Michael and Tanya and the War and Treaty. So tell us a little bit about You Can't Hurt Me Anymore, the release of that, and along with that, the upcoming album, the full album, The Story of Michael and Tanya.
5: Well, I mean, when the song was written, we wrote the song with Jesse Alexander and John Randall in Nashville, Tennessee. If you don't know who they are, then they pretty much helped shape a lot of Nashville with their songwriting.
6: And they're married. Whole
5: city. Married as well. Yeah, the whole city. And so Michael and I went.
6: Their husband and wife.
5: Yeah. We spent time with them and we wrote the song. And we kind of did like a rough version of the song. And we ended up meeting Babyface at the Grammys when we were nominated as Best New Artist. We happened to be in this big arena, and he and his significant other were there, who was actually his manager as well. And we exchanged numbers. And Babyface, we were like, we got to work together. We got to do something together. And Michael, I believe, sent Babyface the song, and Babyface heard it. And we ended up flying out to LA with him and a producer by the name of Jeff Getty. And when he heard the song, he was like, man, I just think this can't be one way, man. Like, she can't be the only one complaining about, you know, you hurting her or whatever the case may be. And then Michael,
6: he does some hurting too.
5: No, and that's exactly what Babyface said. Women always want to act like they don't hurt us. She does some hurting too.
6: You got some nerve. Yeah. Acting all hurt.
5: And that was the line it came up with. And he was like, that's it. So we started writing, rewrote the second verse. And this is the song. You know, it's a... Yep. It's a song about, and I think people look at it like it is an argument, but I believe when you're in any relationship, you go through the hard times, you go through the struggles or whatever the case may be. However, you can't hurt me anymore. You know, like,
6: it's an argument.
5: You know, like,
6: it is definitely an argument.
5: He can't hurt me with this.
6: There is no resolution. It's an argument.
5: It's an argument.
6: You can't hurt me anymore.
5: Anything you say doesn't
6: and
5: bother
6: leave
5: me.
6: It alone, because after that, all the makeup songs come.
5: Yeah.
6: But this song is not a makeup song.
5: No.
6: This is, we're arguing. Now, her little verse, whatever she says,
5: it's the truth.
6: It's not.
5: Yes, it is.
6: But I come in and I'm like, you got some nerve.
5: See, he can't hurt me anymore.
6: To be acting all hurt. You're the one who's this verse. And so Babyface is like, I'm done with this. Women are going to acknowledge that they argue first. They started it first, and just men just are willing to try to finish it. That's why I said try.
1: Try.
5: That'll work. We get the last word.
6: But yeah, again, the album, it's full of those ups and downs, those hills and valleys, dips, highs and lows, that we all go through in our relationships, you know? And so I'm very, very anxious for people to hear. Now, this song might be the least favorite of mine on the album.
1: Oh, okay.
6: I'll be honest with you. In fact, it probably is the least favorite of mine.
1: Those are some big expectations, though, Michael. Like, yeah, you're working this album big. That's going to be good.
6: I will go on the record to say I don't know why this song was chosen to be the one that everyone wants to go, I don't know. There are several other songs, but as a writer and as a performer, this is one of those moments for us where I'm like,
5: yeah,
6: please. Like, for instance, Hey Driver.
1: Yep.
6: Zach Bryan. When he sent me and Tanya the song, our handler, his name is Maurice Roberts. I literally laughed at the song. I thought it was a joke. I had no idea, because where I come from and the music that I'm accustomed to, it's not like, I wasn't the Bruce Springsteen guy. I didn't understand his lyrics. He didn't speak to my neighborhood.
1: Mm-hmm. Mm-hmm.
6: Teddy Pendergrass did, and Marvin Gaye did, and Smokey did, and Aretha did. They spoke to our neighborhood in Cleveland. You know, so yep. I didn't quite get it. So when Zach Bryan sends it again, naturally, I'm like, I don't know what this kid's talking about. You know, I just was like, well, he wants us on a song. So take me down a road that's a little bit windy. I was like, man, have I ever been on a windy road? Listen, if you ever lived in Cleveland, Ohio, And you ever went drove in Cuyahoga County?
1: Yes.
6: You've been on some damn windy roads. And so we sang it, and it reminds me of something that we sang in my granny's church in Twinsburg, Ohio.
1: There you go. Yep.
6: Till we gather at the river, take me down a road that's a little bit wide. And certainly Zach is singing it like with no vigor. He's like, take me down a road. He's just having a conversation with his fan base, and Ty and I are singing it with the vigor, and we're doing our thing. And I just was like, all right, that's over with. Let's move on. 400 million streams later, I'm like,
5: And
6: what?
5: four million sales later.
6: I'm like, I
5: You're
6: don't
5: wrong.
6: understand what this is. Grateful, but I'm not wrong. It still doesn't speak to the
5: You.
6: neighborhoods I grew up in, but
5: Sure.
6: it speaks to the neighborhoods that there are many others that grew up in, and it's not wrong, but.
1: Well, and that is some, cultural enrichment across music, right? Like that's crossing wider than just where you came from. And that's something that music does that can be really amazing.
5: Yeah, that's what I love about
6: Yes.
5: it. I grew up listening to all kinds of music. I knew we were just with John Oakes the other day. I could list five of his songs because culturally I grew up with, my mother was Hispanic and my friends and neighbors were all different kinds of people, So I knew of Bruce Springsteen. I was born in USA. It was the thing. My mom was like, "You're born in USA. You're
1: Yeah,
5: the
1: yeah.
5: first generation." So it was like, "Oh, okay. I guess this means something to her."
6: Well, I didn't say I
5: So
6: didn't know of him. I said that he didn't speak to our neighborhood. Now, Hall and Oates did naturally because their music was influenced by our neighborhoods.
5: So
6: But like you said, the
5: it's a
6: cultural
5: cultural
6: enrichment
5: enrichment.
6: is a great way of putting it. I just want it to work both ways.
1: For sure.
6: All right, man, I'm ready when y'all are.
2: This is your

0: And really, being on that Zach Bryan record, like, did that widen your universe? Like, did a lot of people first discover the War and Treaty because of that song?
1: Drum roll. No.
2: No.
1: And that's why I said
2: No,
1: I just wanted to work both ways.
0: both ways.
2: They knew the name, but it didn't translate into, and that's part of it. Depends on your team. It's your
0: Yep.
2: job. When someone throws a wide receiver the ball, he has to get it over the line.
0: Yep.
2: The coach who was Zach Brown, like, here you go. But you gotta have a whole team that's like, hey, this wide receiver gets the ball. We gotta have a play in place. We gotta have, everybody has to do their part in order to get over the finish line. And we just didn't have that at the time,
1: Well, I also think that with the cultural enrichment, you have to know your brand and you have to know who you are. And when you look at and listen to Ty and I, we have a different urgency. We are, like Zach is the child of Bruce Springsteen, the late great Foley of the folk, folklore in that mountainous kind of region, Oklahoma as well. And but Ty and I are the children of Ashford and Simpson, and so I think that with cultural enrichment comes cultural awareness to understand that they love it when y'all stand on the stage together. That's a moment like Michael Jackson and Paul McCartney. It's a beautiful thing,
2: Moment.
1: but it's not enough to want to follow this because again, I found what speaks to me, and it's okay with that, but with this album, again, we're reaching beyond the color of skin naturally, and we're talking to the color of a heart, or we're talking to the color of love, and
0: Well,
1: what Ryan and I do well is that.
0: and I think there's so much to discover when you do reach both ways like that.

0: And I would say that our station here at the Summit FM, that's a big part of our platform and what we believe in. Maybe that's why the Warren Treaty has become such a big band for us too, you know? It's like, at least in our little corner of the universe in beautiful Northeast Ohio, that connects and that makes it work, you know?
1: It does. And I think that where we're the time that we're living in has afforded us to think that way, right? I remember when it was announced that the Rock and Roll Hall of Fame was going to go ahead and induct Dolly Parton.
0: Yes.
1: She was very apprehensive and very confused. She's like, I'm not the rock star, you know, and you can tell she still wasn't comfortable with that kind of accolade. So she tried to do a song that was country as that she would feel justified. But
0: Sure.
1: what she didn't understand is, listen, honey, just because you don't do rock music doesn't mean you aren't a rock star,
0: Yeah,
1: you know.
0: sure.
1: And so I think that I love stations like the Summit. There's a station that the Summit reminds me of in Macon, Georgia, called the Creek that I
0: I
1: love.
0: know the creek, yes, yep.
1: I love the Creek. I also love NPR based stations as well
0: Yep,
1: for
0: yep.
1: this reason, because they don't have to cater and manufacture to a genre or to a pharma or anything like that. What they
0: Yep.
1: can do is cater to the people.
0: Yeah. For sure. Well, and just reflect great music that's out there and see if it connects with the listening audience.
1: Yeah.
0: I think that's what's so interesting about the Warren Treaty is because you are also right on that line, musically speaking, of the soul influence, the country influence, the Americana, whatever the heck Americana means these days. I don't know, but it could mean a lot of things. But you kind of meld all of this together. You got to really focus on what the Warren Treaty is doing, and when you do, this is a band unlike anybody else out there.
2: Wow, thank you. Thank you for that. Thank you.

0: But as you know, that's an uphill battle as well because
1: Sure.
0: we're in the music business,
1: Yeah. Yep.
0: and we're often having conversations where we're changing the list. Like right now, we have a deluxe version of the album that will be released in sometime in July, and the deluxe conversation is drilling in who the Warren Treaty really is, right? And so, from a business standpoint, we have to be very careful how much we ignore and how much we appease, right? So,
1: Sure.
0: I'm very interested to see where this lands. But the one thing that is undeniable, or the one thing that we do not tamper with or even compromise with, is our live show. We are through and through a live band first. So, what the city of Akron and Athens and all of our fellow Ohioans who will travel, whether it's from Columbus or Cincinnati or the
1: Yeah.
0: big C, Cleveland, Ohio,
1: Yes.
0: you know, no matter what, you're going to see two of the most impassioned, fiery, grateful artists of all time. And that's me and Tanya. And we're going to give you, we've always said it, we're going to give you everything that we have, even the kitchen sink. And we're going to leave our sweat, blood, and tears right there on that stage as if it's our last time. And that's our moniker, and that's what we stick to.
1: Well, Michael and Tanya, the War and Treaty here on the Summit FM, coming up August 1st out in Wadsworth at Celestia Theater. This is going to be a great show. We're so excited to welcome you back home, back to at least Michael's birthplace home. You
0: I
1: guys
0: feel better.
1: are still living in Nashville area, is that right?
0: Yeah, we're living in between Nashville and actually the Midwest, Michigan.
2: One, two.

0: Oh, and you know what else I wanted to ask about too? Before we go, I gotta ask about the TV spot, the big ad campaign that came along for Ozempic. Because look, I have a Libre sensor on my arm right here.
1: Oh,
0: I am a
1: congratulations.
0: diabetic as well.
1: Yes.
0: But listen, that is a really interesting thing that, like, what a real life example of how people use that medication. You know, that's pretty wild. I fell out of my chair. I was like, I know them. I just saw that commercial. I know them.
1: Oh, wow. Well, thank you for that question. Ozempic is a powerful tool that can help aid in the diabetic journey. And some of the perks to it is you do lose weight based on the regimen that you maintain. So, changing your diet, creating a healthy exercise regimen for yourself, coupled with Ozempic, all those things changes the quality of life. So, it is not a weight loss drug. So a lot of people don't know that. It is something that was created to help aid the A1C in a diabetic's journey. So I'm very proud of the work that Ozempic and Nova has done, which is the parent company, with Wegovy and Mounjaro and all of the things. But I think where we're going wrong at is people are thinking and hoping it to be a miracle drug, weight loss drug,
0: For
1: and
0: sure. Yeah, and that's
1: they're
0: not what it's
1: ignoring all.
0: supposed to be at all. Like,
1: You can't ignore, I think that with every medication that we get, as human beings, we tend to ignore and turn off our ears to the implications and to the advice from the medical professionals. And my advice would be to listen to your doctors, listen to your nutritionists, listen to the people that have studied and who are hired to take care of your body with you, and take heed to their advice, and don't try to do anything off the
0: No, for sure. And like, well, first off, you sound like my doctor right now,
1: web.
0: which makes a lot of good sense. But what an interesting journey, and like something that really touched me, thinking like, oh, this is a band we play at my workplace every day, you know, and like here's someone going through something similar. It's kind of nice to like open up the so it isn't something that, you know, a lot of people don't like to talk about things like that. There's like some kind of a cultural taboo against it, but I thought it was really neat. Like, that must really help you guys on the road, you know?
1: Well, it can. I think that what we've done as a human race is we've allowed disease to bully us, and I won't be bullied by any disease. This is a terminal illness that I deal with, but I don't deal with it terminally. I deal with it from a sense of excitement, joy. I don't always get it right, and I think that that is the thing that when you have a real person like me to say, this is Brad, a journey. I struggle daily. I had a bowl of oatmeal, which is a healthy choice this morning, but I did put some brown sugar in that oatmeal. And it's a healthier choice than white sugar. But indeed, if the doctors had their way, it would
2: Gummy
1: be
2: bears.
1: bland as hell. I wouldn't be doing any sugars or any corn. So it is a journey that I'm open to sharing with, and it is something that my family has been bullied by for a very long time. The family disease is diabetes, and when we die, it's usually to diabetes or old age. But I refuse to live my life dictated by this disease.
0: Right. You got a good outlook on this stuff. That's great. That's great. So, we'll have to get together on August 1st when you guys come through at Celestia Theater. Maybe we can do another Studio C live session here at the radio station
1: We
0: too.
1: did that last time where we performed the station first, and then,
0: And
1: I would
0: then the
1: love to.
0: show.
2: That would be great.
1: I would love to.
2: We'll have Christina try to, put it together.
0: Put that all together. Let's do it. Let's do it. But congrats on this fabulous new single. And I'm so excited. I've heard the single. I've not gotten to hear the album yet, but I will later this week. And we'll be looking forward to August 1st and seeing you guys over at Wadsworth Square Celestia Theater.
1: All right. Have you had a chance to hear Don't Say Goodbye, Brad?
0: No, not yet. Not cool. yet on the, the only one I've heard so far is You Can't Hurt Me Anymore. So
1: I'd advise you to go and hear Don't Say Goodbye. It's out right now. And I
0: it is. Oh, okay.
2: Yeah.
1: That we do have a song from this album that's actually released. It's called Don't Say Goodbye, written and produced by myself and Tanya. It is written in the spirit of Ashford and Simpson, of course, Teddy Pendergrass and the late, great people, Bryson, who we just lost not that long ago.
0: Yeah.
1: Yeah. I would love for our Ohioans to hear that song. It is very reminiscent of the OJs or something like that.
0: Oh, very good. Okay. Yeah. How about that? I didn't even realize that one was out up on the streaming services and everything. Yeah. Yes. That's fantastic. Okay.
1: You know, you got a little video for it and everything.
0: Yeah.
1: So check that out for me, Brad.
0: I will.
1: And tell us what you think, too.
0: Okay. Yeah.

0: Well, Michael and Tanya and the War and Treaty, always great to catch up with you. We appreciate it.
1: See you
2: Thank you
1: later, my
2: so much.
1: friend.
2: We appreciate it. Thanks for your time.

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1: 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I'm Brad Savage, and Laura Smiley is in here with me too, and we have a super special Akron guest joining us by phone, joining us from good old Nashville, Music City these days. Mr. Patrick Carney is here. How's it going, Pat? Good to talk to you.
4: Good to talk to you guys. Yeah, it's going good. It's been a wild weather down here this last couple months, but it's finally getting nice.
1: Spring is
4: crazy. Ice storm in end of January. We lost power at my house for like 8.5 days.
1: 8 days? Jeez. Wow. And like, yeah, here we had crazy Ohio weather because it was like 70 all weekend and then dropped to like 30 and snow on the ground by Monday and Tuesday. So it's the climate is one thing. But how are you liking Nashville, though? Now I'm loading this question. Is Nashville home or is Akron home?
4: I mean, Akron is always home, you know. But yeah, we moved down here like 16 years ago. Our manager was living down here, and you know, it was just there's so much music and recording studios that it just seemed like, you know, a cool adventure to go on. But yeah, every time I go home to Akron, you know, that's where I feel home. You know, my folks still live there.
1: Yeah.
4: And every time I'm in town, I definitely you know, put on 91.3. So.
1: Well, that is so great to hear. Yeah. So tell us your earliest recollections of the Black Keys and 91.3 The Summit, and kind of when we started first playing the band in those early days.
4: The cool station was always WAPS.
1: Yeah.
4: The first time we got played and interviewed was by Ryan.
1: Ryan Humbert.
4: Yeah.
1: Yeah, that's right. He has mentioned that. That's right. So, oh my gosh. Well, and that's kind of the starting point for any band. Like we always say, every band started as a local band or a basement or garage band somewhere, you know, and it's been amazing to watch your meteoric rise over these past few decades here. How do you think that our early support of the Black Keys figured into the breaking out that we, you know, that you have seen in years since then?
4: Well, I mean, I think for sure locally, just getting any sort of local radio support is huge for any band, and still is at Akron. I know you guys support a lot of local Akron musicians. And, you know, it's a shame to see what just happened in Cleveland.
1: Yes, with WCSB. Well, the terrible thing there is, like, one day, poof, it was just gone. Nobody knew it was coming, and they had 80-plus, 100-plus volunteers every single week. And, like, so that's why I think it's important to support local radio when we do our fund drives like this. And if you value the service and the community that we provide, to kind of step up and support it and become a part of it, whether it's financially or as a volunteer or as someone who contributes to being a volunteer at events and out and about in the public. We've built a nice little community of people here.
4: Yeah, you certainly have. I mean, yeah, I think even just listening is pretty good support. You know, there's a lot of options out there, but I think, you know, the more people can get involved with a local station, you know, I listen to the local NPR station down here, 91.1.
1: Yep.
4: And that's a new thing. They didn't start it until like maybe 2020.
1: Yeah, I think about 2020 or 21. Yeah, WNXP down there in Nashville.
4: Yeah, it's a treat to have a station that's, you know, like you guys. There is one other, Lightning 100, that exists down here. But even in Nashville, Music City, there's only two stations like that. And
1: right.
4: Akron having one is pretty impressive because like Cleveland doesn't have one.
1: Right. And yeah, so, Cleveland doesn't. And in recent years, too, we added, well, over 10 years ago now, we added our Youngstown signal as well at 90.7. And we added Athens just coming up on 5 years ago. So down in Athens, Ohio at OU, you can listen to the Summit. Give us more transmitters. That's what I always say. Like, let's keep on expanding. Hey, speaking of Athens, I wanted to ask, do you have any memories of the Keys playing there, doing anything at OU? In those early days?
4: Oh, yeah. I mean, when we started the band, we were so young, we still had friends going to school there. So we went down there in the fall of 2002.
1: Okay.
4: And we played there in also the spring of 2003 at the Union. And the shows were just always incredible. We always had so much fun. But I always had fun at Athens. I would go down there before we started the band. I had friends in school, and we would. I have some really great memories of exploring Athens and hanging out. And I actually wanted to go to school there. And I went and did an interview with the Scripps photojournalism guy, and he was basically told me my photographs were horrible. And it was there in Athens, Ohio, that I decided that I would just be a musician, maybe, if I could, rather than a photographer. So I have Athens to thank for that.
1: That's pretty crazy. That's great. That's great. Well, if you're just joining us on the Summit FM, we've got Mr. Patrick Carney of the Black Keys, and we're kind of talking value of radio, value of music and music discovery. And did you do a Sirius XM show for a while? Do you have some history in like broadcasting and stuff too?
4: I had a show on Sirius once a month for about 8 years.
1: What did you play on that show? And like, are you still kind of discovering new music through, you know, through radio means and, you know, the human curation factor?
4: Yeah, you know, that show I had was on XMU, which is a, you know, more indie alternative. So I played mostly, you know, stuff to kind of fit into that.
1: Yep.
4: Spiritualized, Pavement, but all kinds of stuff, really. But, yeah, I mean, every time I go to a new city, I always go to the left side of the dial and start scanning. And at this point, I've been to most of the cities before, so I know sort of where to look, you know. And some, and I always love going. I always love hitting like a true freeform radio station,
1: yeah,
4: especially late at night. And you know, when you're traveling overseas, like in France, there's a national radio station called Radio Nova that you can get in most cities. It's you know, reminiscent of APS, but it's really free form. And I mean, every time I'm in France and I am in a car, I put it on and I'm just Shazamming left and right, finding stuff.
1: It's pretty cool.
4: Which is the coolest thing about music, is that there's just so much of it. Like, I listen to a lot of music, and a lot of the time I'm looking for something I haven't heard before. It's kind of what interests me, and I'll use, you know, radio. I mean, if I find something I really like, I'll look for the 45 and
1: yes,
4: I'll buy it. And then Dan and I will play them at DJ nights. And then from there, there's people that come to those that, you know, put them on playlists. And, you know, I think it's like, you know, curation of music and introducing people to new stuff, I think, is one of the coolest things you can do to someone. That's like how I got really interested in music, was my dad and my uncle Ralph making me mixtapes. And then later my friends, you know, a lot of whom still live in Akron. In high school, we would make mixtapes for each other, and that was the thing. The coolest part was to hear something you hadn't heard before that you love.
1: Well, and that's one of our big talking points during the pledge drive, too, is, you know, the human interaction and the fact that we're all music lovers, music collectors. We like to go see 330 bands and local bands or up-and-coming baby bands from anywhere. That's what you don't get on a computerized algorithm or playlist or, you know, or whatever. I think, like, the human interaction and knowing that local person who appreciates what we do and the local spotlight really makes a difference for stations like the Summit FM.
4: Yeah, I mean, I think at the end of the day, people are interested in other people's points of view, and I think that's why podcasts are so popular. You know, there's more great content being made on actual channels like Paramount Plus, whatever, Netflix. There's more shows now probably than ever before, but at the same time, like, podcasts are incredibly popular. And that's usually just someone ranting.
1: Totally. And you need someone to point you at what's good. You know, think of the person who tells you, you got to see this series on Netflix. You got to watch this show. That's what we do with new and old music alike. And that's what's so exciting. We always say it is a privilege to share this music and share the airwaves with our Summit community. It's a privilege and not a right. And that's where we try and enlist the help and support of our Summit listeners to become members or to become volunteers or even just spread the word about the radio station that we even exist. So that's exciting. It's cool to know that we had played a role for the Black Keys early on and that you think of us fondly down the road here like that. That's great.
4: Yeah, certainly do. And you know, I think, you know, one more thing is just, you know, the more input you can have, the more specialty shows you can have, even if they're on at 1 a.m. I think it's super important to get other people's input and taste. You know, I think, like,
1: yep,
4: that's the one thing that we're losing, because a lot of these stations too, they, you know, a lot of stations rely heavily on a playlist, which you kind of need to have and you're updating it constantly, but I think most people like me who are listening to stations like yours, like, I really get into the off the wall.
1: Yeah.
4: Kind of.
1: Well, so listen, here's an invite. You can do the Patrick Carney Show anytime you'd like. Like, I feel like that would be amazing. Next time you're in town, let's have you guys by the station and do this.
4: All right. That's a deal.
1: Yeah, that is excellent. And man, it's just nice of you to take some time out to speak with us today and tell us, you know, a little more about your perspective and even some of your own radio history, too. Mr. Patrick Carney of the Black Keys checking in from Nashville. And man, thanks. Thanks so much. So the elevator pitch, like if you met someone from Akron and you were like, we want you to support this station. What are the top things that you think we do well that you would like tell your friends to, like, make that call, you know, make that contribution to the station?
4: Well, I mean, I think the main pitching point for a station like yours and same with 91.1 in Nashville is that it's so hard to kind of even figure out what's happening locally or even culturally in the music environment, that just by listening for a couple weeks, you're going to start hearing, you know, all the different things that are coming up in town, and you can get plugged in, you know, and you're going to be in the know. And I think that, like, that is harder and harder. Like, I'll find myself, you know, when I'm like I have a second home in Charleston, and I don't really listen to the radio there that much, and I, because of that, I'll miss out on every show, and I'm like, well, why am I missing these shows? It's like because Instagram is all motivated by ads. They're not, it's hard to get the word out about what things are happening locally.
1: Yep.
4: So it's like, it actually comes down to, you know, things like free weeklies, which are disappearing, and local radio that's tuned into, you know, what's happening at, you know, all the local venues. I think that alone is going to get someone interested in really seeing the value in WAPS.
1: Well, and like we say, not every city gets to have a radio station like this. So you're absolutely right. So support what we do. Support local music. That's a major part of our whole mission. I mean, it really comes down to music and community. That's what the Summit FM, WAPS, is all about. And thanks for all your support through the years. And we hope to see you soon. You know, maybe a visit. Do you sneak back up to Akron sometimes to visit your dad or visit other family up here?
4: Yeah, You know, I do. I was in Akron for briefly in November. I went to the Akron Art Museum to see the Alfred McMoore exhibit.
1: Excellent.
4: And, you know, I just came in, stayed with my dad, and I also did like a Cleveland radio thing.
1: I remember that. That showed up on my social feed, as a matter of fact, that you were doing that talk, like kind of a talk and Q&A type event. So
4: at the Cleveland City Club, but yeah, for 90.3.
1: Yep.
4: But you know, I get up there. My brother's getting married in May, so I'll be back in town for a couple days, and maybe that'll be a good time to do the Patrick Carney show.
1: Let's do it. Yeah, it's an open invite, so just keep in touch. That is great, and thanks so much. We appreciate your time today.
4: Yeah, well, thanks. Good luck with the fundraiser, and I'm gonna donate some money.
1: Okay, we love you.
4: I'm gonna join up because I haven't been a member in years, but it's time.
1: Oh, my gosh. Well, all you have to do is go to thesummit.fm and click on the support tab. And, Patrick, we appreciate that. Thanks so much.
4: Yes.
1: And,
4: Thank you.
1: Yeah, tune us in. And remember, I know you got those great couple of stations in Nashville, but you can always stream us through thesummit.fm. So even living in Nashville, you can get that little slice of what's happening in Northeast Ohio here from thesummit.fm. So excellent.
4: Awesome.
1: Hey, thank you, sir. Have a good day.
4: All right. Thanks, guys.
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1: 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So let's paint them together. Cruising the Decades, episode number 176, cruisingthedecades.com. I'm Brad Savage. On today's show, Benny Goodman's orchestra in 1935 with vocalist Helen Ward, and remembering Tony Wilson, co-founder of Hot Chocolate. And what new contemporary country artist has reached number one on the Billboard Albums chart with a cover of a 1952 Kitty Wells tune? And My Boy Lollipop, it was one of the first big hits in the ska genre, but it was actually a cover of an earlier song. And how exactly were Lothar and the Hand People so ahead of their time? They were predicting automation and computers and AI in 1968. Let's go on a musical journey, one song per decade. This is Cruisin' the Decades. And we'll begin over 110 years ago with a British music hall selection from 1914. In America, you had the vaudeville shows, kind of comedy and sketches, and the equivalent in the UK was called British Music Hall. Kind of silly performances, a lot of comedy, and this man sounds absolutely absurd. This is Billy Williams, and it's called The Worst of It Is I Like It. On Cruisin' the Decades, 1914.
7: Hello, hello, Billy Williams, what's the matter? Oh, I don't know, the worst of it is I like it. Who said that? Now, now. Why do all the poets always say that love is blind? I'm after every little bit of love that I can find. It's like a lovely tonic. Yet the doctors tell you this, that it is very dangerous to have a simple kiss. But the worst of it is I like it, I do. Having a few nice juicy sips at some young maiden's cherry lips. I've had a few in my time, I'm alive and kicking too. But the doctors say that kissing's bad, but I'm all right with the lot I've had. The worst of it is I like it, I do. The worst of it is I like it. Do you like it, Mother? What about you, Lizzie? You young rascal. All right, I don't mind. No tellings. The doctors say that kissing's bad, but I'm all right with the lot I've had. The worst of it is I like it. Oh.

I went to work, and for the first time in my life, when they went home and broke the news, it nearly killed the wife. I know it's only fools and horses work well, so they say, but I've been like a noble hero to this job each day. But the worst of it is I like it, I do. Oh, it's a job that's just A1. I feel sorry when I'm done. I start at 12 in the morning and finish again at 2. And no mistake, it just suits me. Testing beer in a brewery. The worst of it is I like it. I like it. The worst of it is I like it. I wish I had all the beer in the world. Beer for supper, beer for tea. Beer for breakfast. I'd like to have some now. A big long glass. The worst of it is I like it, so do you. What's that? Mine's a whiskey and soda. A whiskey and soda. The neighbors call me Mormon, 'cause so many wives I've had. I married number 4 the other day, and I was very glad. Upon our wedding day, the neighbors shouted to me, "Joe, you are a fool to wed again." I said to them, "I know." The worst of it is I like it. I like it, I do. You needn't blame me, dear old law, because I've married number 4. I've had a few wives in my time, and the truth I'll tell to you. A nice little wife, and she's all right to keep me warm on a frosty night. The worst of it is I like it, I like it. The worst of it is I like it. What's that? No, no, you're wrong. Not guilty. Oh, no, my lord. I've had a lot of wives.

0: 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I don't care.
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That's the song that perhaps made Tiny Tim most famous in his career. 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One song per decade, chronologically. Let's zip forward in our musical time machine to 1935. This is a good one from Benny Goodman's orchestra with vocal by Helen Ward on Cruisin' the Decades.

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that you're in my arms, though I know you're so far away. Making believe I'm talking to you,

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This is Cruising the Decades, 100 years of music. That's a World War II wartime theme from the Ink Spots and Ella Fitzgerald called I'm Making Believe. Cruising the Decades, where we like to go deep on the history. Now, I want to talk about the song My Boy Lollipop. In 1964, Millie Small had an international hit with this, and you could say it was one of the first ska music songs.

Millie Small was a Jamaican singer in 1964. That song became a global smash and really set the stage for ska music and reggae music. And it was actually a cover. So chronologically speaking, here we are in the 1950s. And this week's selection goes to Barbie Gay with the original My Boy Lollipop 1957 version on Cruisin' the Decades.

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That band was so ahead of their time. Like, wow, man, it was 1968. That's Lothar and the Hand People out of Denver, Colorado. Some crazy Colorado mountain hippies. And years ahead of schedule, they were predicting computers, automation, and essentially robotics and AI practices. It's hard to believe that's 1968. And that song is titled Machines. Look them up. That's a fascinating group. Lothar and the Hand People, only on Cruisin' the Decades. One song per decade, 100 years of music. Stay with us for a personal affirmation about the power of music and radio from Bruce Hornsby. I'm Brad Savage on CruisinTheDecades.com. You can find all of our playlists and listen on demand. And now, as we move into the 1970s, let's have a remembrance of British musician Tony Wilson, bassist and co-founder of Hot Chocolate, blending soul, pop, disco, funk, and even elements of soft rock. Tony Wilson helped anchor the hits like Everyone's a Winner and You Sexy Thing. At the height of Hot Chocolate's success, he left the group for a solo career. We're going to play a couple of really early numbers as we remember Tony Wilson, Hot Chocolate, on Cruisin' the Decades.

1970, Hot Chocolate, Love is Life, remembering Tony Wilson, who has recently passed away at age 89. Here's another early hit from Hot Chocolate. Now, this one, they did not write it. This is originally a song by the Canadian rock band from Halifax, Nova Scotia, April Wine. April Wine did this song, but Hot Chocolate had a bigger hit worldwide with their version of You Could Have Been a Lady.

Hello, this is Bruce Hornsby. Radio and music are powerful in art and in history. You're hearing a 100-year musical history journey with Brad Savage, one song per decade, 100 years of music. This is Cruising the Decades with Brad Savage. 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

Bruce Hornsby and the Range from 1988, The Valley Road on Cruise in the Decades. That was very kind of Bruce Hornsby to send us a personal affirmation for this radio show, cruisinthedecades.com, and heard worldwide on high-powered, high-frequency shortwave radio, listening long 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Let's go to Boston in the 90s. A band I am particularly fond of, Buffalo Tom, led by co-founder Bill Janowitz. And Bill is now, in addition to music, he's a respected author. He does some great history books on rock and roll. He wrote a book about Exile on Main Street by the Rolling Stones. He wrote about Leon Russell and recently a biography of The Cars. This is Bill Janowitz and Buffalo Tom. This is Tangerine from 1995 on Cruisin' the Decades.

audio journey, song by song, through every genre of popular music and recorded music history, from swing, jazz, folk, and blues, and the Great American Songbook, to punk, new wave, garage, and alternative. This is the global edition of Cruisin' the Decades with Brad Savage. 100 years of music, one song per decade.

The 2005 album from David Gray. The record is called Life in Slow Motion, and that was The One I Love. Cruising the Decades, 100 years of music, and if only we had more time, I could tell you the story of when David Gray rode in my vehicle in Charlottesville, Virginia. I picked him up at the venue. I was taking him to my radio station for an interview, and he said, "Hey, wait, pull over at this address. That's my financial planner's office. I'd like to walk in and say hello." And he did. It was amazing. He happened to have a financial planner in Charlottesville, Virginia. David Gray on Cruisin' the Decades as we move into the 2010s. And we're going to go to Norway for an Indian hip-hop artist. Samsaya is known for punk, pop, reggae, electronic hip-hop. She is of Indian descent, but raised in Norway. This song did real well in parts of the world in 2014. This is called Stereotype, as in I'm not down with the stereotypes on Cruisin' the Decades.

That's called Stereotype by Samsaya, released in 2014, Cruise in the Decades. And that'll bring us up to the 2020s and a chart-topping 2026 album by Ella Langley, which harkens back to some roots and original country styles. So she hails from Montgomery, Alabama. Ella Langley. She has a couple previous records, but she has absolutely exploded on this new record. There's a major, major hit song called Choosin' Texas. And she went to number one on the Billboard albums chart, not just country, like the main album chart. I mean, she's a cultural phenomenon at this point. And yes, she's contemporary and kind of pop country, but with some real country roots, with a flair of Americana and an appreciation for the classics. What other chart topper would have a number one album with a cover of a Kitty Wells tune? Let's hear Ella Langley's version, It Wasn't God Who Made Honky Tonk Angels, on Cruisin' the Decades, 2026.

A 2026 number one album for Ella Langley. And I'm feeling a little deja vu. Let's hear the original in 1952. Kitty Wells made it sound something like this.

0: little deja vu with the Honky Tonk Angels, Kitty Wells, and the recent Ella Langley cover. 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

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Angels at my door, you can't hurt me anymore. Alongside Detroit's Tano Jones Revelry. What about me and the baby in the bayou? Kid Mama, and performances from Tracy Thomas, Shelby Olive, Rustic Skies, and

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I'm Alan Cross, host of the ongoing history of new music on The Summit FM. 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

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Headlining The War and Treaty. Angels at my door. You can't hurt me anymore. Alongside Detroit's Tano Jones Revelry. What about me and the baby in the bayou? Kid Mama, and performances from Tracy Thomas, Shelby Olive, Rustic Skies, and more. 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

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We are Akron Proud on the Summit.

place a request, make a comment, or ask about a song you heard, and see what we're up to behind the scenes. 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

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Saturday, August 1st. Headlining The War and Treaty. Angels at my door. You can't hurt me anymore. Alongside Detroit's Tano Jones Revelry. What about me and the baby in the bayou? Kid Mama, and performances from Tracy Thomas, Shelby Olive, Rustic Skies, and more. Catch the first set outside at noon, then follow the music indoors at 5. Add artisan vendors, food trucks, a beer garden, and you have a picture-perfect Saturday in Grizzly Town. 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
0: 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And from Detroit, Tano Jones Revelry.
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1: And, yeah, it's that time once again. Monday morning. Andrew James back with you. Coffee's on a little extra strong for you. Music stacked and ready to go. Going to start things off with the birthday boy, Pete Yorn, on The Summit FM.

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off a low traffic jam here on the Summit FM. New music out of Montana, that's Fool's Gold off their Take Me Home EP. And the birthday boy, Pete Yorn, before that, starting off our time together with Life on a Chain. Pete, born this day, 1974. Well, good Monday morning to you. Andrew James sliding back into the big chair, coming up for you. REM, new music from Cannons, got Better Than Ezra and Shun Goodzo as well. And I want to say thank you, thank you, thank you to everyone who made a pledge last week during our, I guess it's our first official summer membership campaign. Now, last year it was more of an emergency membership campaign, but this was our first official summer campaign. A lot of work went into it behind the scenes. Thanks to Laura Smiley for coordinating all of that. She is our membership director here at the Summit FM. She was keeping us all in line and, you know, keeping track of all the numbers and things. And thanks to everybody who made a pledge of support last week, new, renewing, additional gifts, all of that came in, all the folks who brought in food last week. It was just an amazing time. And every single time we have a membership campaign, spring, fall, and now summer, it's very humbling to know that you as the listener appreciate what comes through the speakers enough to support it by becoming a member. And looking forward to meeting all of our new members when they get those Studio C invitations and seeing them out at events to say thank you in person. And for those who have been with us for a long time, thank you for that. Our current members, our sustaining members, we're here because of your previous support, your ongoing support, and we can't do what we do every day without that. 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

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Andrew James with you. Got Shungudzo on the way, Weezer, the new one from Langhorne Slim, and here's Better Than Ezra on the Summit FM.

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1: Mix of sun and clouds today with a chance of showers and thunderstorms, high near 89. Tonight, cloudy with showers, low around 68. Tomorrow, mix of sun and clouds with showers likely, high near 84 in Athens today. Mix of sun and clouds with a chance of showers, high near 88. Tonight in Athens, cloudy with showers, low around 71. And in Athens tomorrow, cloudy skies with showers, possible thunderstorms, and a high near 86. With this look at your Summit FM forecast, I'm Andrew James.
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1: This is Langhorn Slim on the Summit in Akron, Canton, Youngstown, and Athens, Ohio. It's all about the music.

New music from Studio C alum Langhorne Slim on the Summit FM, On Fire, off the new album The Dreamin' Kind. Weezer before that, going back to their self-titled debut album, the Blue Album, with In the Garage. And Weezer going to be releasing yet another self-titled album. This will be the Gold Album. Had Shun Goodzo in the mix with It's a Good Day, and Better Than Ezra started things off with Good. 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Concertgoers can experience the sounds of the holiday season with pianist Lang Lang in September, the Preservation Hall Jazz Band's Creole Christmas, and the Cleveland Orchestra holiday concerts in December, and Anna Lapwood's recital in February. 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Andrew James kicking back in the big chair on this Monday morning. Still to come this hour, new music for you from the Vindies in a local music spotlight, the Black Keys as well. Right now it's Prince and the Revolution on the Summit FM.

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At Youngstown State University, we are Youngstown Proud. 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

Music and a local music spotlight here on the Summit FM. Youngstown favorites, the Vindies right there with Same Stars off the album Trapdoor. Delamitri before that with Always the Last to Know, and Prince and the Revolution started things off for us with When Doves Cry off the Purple Rain soundtrack. Purple Rain the movie, released this day, 1984. Well, let's see what's coming up next hour as we head off into this Monday together. Got the Police for you, the Tourists and the Killers. New music from Bleachers, Miles Smith, Librarians with Hickeys in a local music spotlight, and more. So stick around. That's all coming your way next hour. Continuing on, the Rascals with a song released this day, 1968.

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0: Akron, Canton, Youngstown weather at the Summit.
1: Mix of sun and clouds today with a chance of showers and thunderstorms, high near 89. Tonight, cloudy with showers, low around 68. Tomorrow, mix of sun and clouds with showers likely, high near 84 in Athens today. Mix of sun and clouds with a chance of showers, high near 88. Tonight in Athens, cloudy with showers, low around 71. And in Athens tomorrow, cloudy skies with showers, possible thunderstorms, and a high near 86. With this look at your Summit FM forecast, I'm Andrew James.
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1: And it's time to get into another hour of commercial-free music on your Monday morning. Got the latest from Bleachers on the way for you, The Tourists and The Killers. And here's The Police on The Summit.

Bleachers here on the Summit FM. You and Forever, latest track off the album Everyone for 10 Minutes. The Police before that with Synchronicity 2. Stuart Copeland of The Police just at the Kent stage on Friday night. Sting coming to E.J. Thomas Hall at the University of Akron campus November 1st and 2nd. Had the Black Keys in the mix with You Gotta Lose off their new one Peaches. They're coming to Stage AE in Pittsburgh. They'll be there this Sunday night. And the Rascals started things off for us with the classic People Gotta Be Free. That song released this day, 1968. Andrew James getting you up and going, getting you ready for this Monday. Got the Killers coming up for you. New one from Miles Smith. Librarians with Hickeys and a local music spotlight, too. 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Flashing back to 1980 right now, here's a band that was kind of the precursor to the Eurythmics, a group called The Tourists on the Summit FM.

New music from Miles Smith here on the Summit FM off his debut full-length album, My Mess, My Heart, My Life. Name of that track is Hold Me in the Dark. The Killers before that with Human and The Tourists started things off for us with I Only Want to Be With You off their album Reality Effect. The Tourists had some brief success in the late 70s. The band split up in 1980. Two of the members of The Tourists, Annie Lennox and Dave Stewart, went on to form Eurythmics. 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Andrew James with you, got Counting Crows on the way, new Red Clay Strays, and here's another local music spotlight. This time we're going to shine it down on Akron's own Librarians with Hickeys. 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
1: Mix of sun and clouds today with a chance of showers and thunderstorms, high near 89. Tonight, cloudy with showers, low around 68. Tomorrow, mix of sun and clouds with showers likely, high near 84 in Athens today. Mix of sun and clouds with a chance of showers, high near 88. Tonight in Athens, cloudy with showers, low around 71. And in Athens tomorrow, cloudy skies with showers, possible thunderstorms, and a high near 86. With this look at your Summit FM forecast, I'm Andrew James.
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1: 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Got the new one from the Red Clay Strays on the way for you, a tribute to rock and roll, Jonathan Richman and the Modern Lovers 2. And here's Blondie on the Summit FM.

Red Clay Strays here on the Summit FM. Their new single, Demons in Your Choir. They will be playing PPG Paints Arena in Pittsburgh on October 1st. Blondie before that with Call Me. It was on this day back in 1981. Blondie frontwoman Debbie Harry released her first solo album, Cuckoo. Counting Crows in the mix with Spaceman in Tulsa and Librarians with Hickey started things off in a local music spotlight with Hello Operator. 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Hailing from Detroit, Tano Jones blends rock, blues, rhythm, and soul into tales about life, harmony, and love. Tano is on the road in support of the debut album Spinning North, and the band's Soup and Seeds initiative is partnering with Feeding Medina County to help feed communities while growing hope during Summerfest on August 1st. For tickets and more information, wadsworthsquare.org. Andrew James sending you off to whatever you might be up to on this Monday. Still to come this hour, new music for you from Jesse Wells and Noah Kahan. And right now, a tribute to early rock and roll, which a study this day, 1958, found out that people wasted more gas, quote-unquote, when listening to the new fad of rock and roll music.

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When only the classic won't do. When just the established artist isn't enough. 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When it's new music that's the necessity. We have the prescription. 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

Jesse Wells here on the Summit FM. His new one, Won't You Come Out Tonight, off his Masks Off album. Jesse going to be on the road in support of that album. He'll be at the Agora in Cleveland doing a Summit Presents show on October 18th. Jonathan Richman and the Modern Lovers before that with Roadrunner. Had Bill Haley and the Comets in there with Rock Around the Clock, and Chuck Berry started things off with Rock and Roll Music. Played those two back-to-back because it was on this day back in 1958, a study by the Esso Oil Company found that drivers speed more and therefore, quote-unquote, wasted more gas when listening to the then new fad of rock and roll music. Yeah, still happens today, doesn't it? Plus, I think we get those parking lot moments or the driveway moments where you just got to finish listening to your song and you might forget to turn off your car. Let's see what's coming up next hour as we get into the Monday workday. Got Low Fidelity All-Stars for you, Chilliwack and Golden Smog. New music from U2, The Strokes, Zach Bryan, and more. So stick around. That's all coming your way next hour. Wrap it up the 7 o'clock hour. Tom Petty and the Heartbreakers on the Summit FM.

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0: Akron, Canton, Youngstown weather at the Summit.
1: Mix of sun and clouds and breezy today with a chance of showers and thunderstorms this afternoon, high near 89. Tonight, cloudy and breezy with showers and thunderstorms likely, low around 67. Tomorrow, cloudy and windy with showers and thunderstorms likely, high near 80. In Athens today, mix of sun and clouds, high near 87. Tonight in Athens, cloudy with showers, low around 70 degrees. And in Athens tomorrow, cloudy and windy with scattered showers and thunderstorms and a high near 83. With this look,
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1: And it's time to get into the Monday workday. Got the new one from U2 coming up for you, Chilliwack and Golden Smog. And here's Low Fidelity All-Stars on The Summit FM.

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There is so much great music played, exposed, discovered every day on The Summit.

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It's U2 here on the Summit FM. Street of Dreams off their forthcoming full-length album. Low Fidelity All-Stars before that with Battle Flag. Had Noah Kahan in there with his new one, Doors, off his album The Great Divide. And Tom Petty and the Heartbreakers started things off for us with Listen to Her Heart. Andrew James getting you settled into the Monday workday. Got Golden Smog on the way for you. New tracks from The Strokes and Zach Bryan. 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

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Their latest Going Shopping off the album Reality Awaits. Golden Smog before that with Redheaded Stepchild, and Chilliwack started things off with My Girl, Gone, Gone, Gone. 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Andrew James with you. Got Amanda Shires on the way, TV in Flames, and the new one from Olivia Rodrigo. And here's the latest from Zach Bryan, Plastic Cigarette on the Summit FM.

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0: Akron, Canton, Youngstown weather at the Summit.
1: Mix of sun and clouds and breezy today with a chance of showers and thunderstorms this afternoon, high near 89. Tonight, cloudy and breezy with showers and thunderstorms likely, low around 67. Tomorrow, cloudy and windy with showers and thunderstorms likely, high near 80. In Athens today, mix of sun and clouds, high near 87. Tonight in Athens, cloudy with showers, low around 70 degrees. And in Athens tomorrow, cloudy and windy with scattered showers and thunderstorms and a high near 83.
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1: Got the new one from Olivia Rodrigo on the way. She's got help from Robert Smith of The Cure on that one. Some Stone Temple Pilots. Johnny Lang recorded live in Studio C. And here's TV in Flames on the Summit FM.

New music from Olivia Rodrigo here on the Summit FM, along with Robert Smith of The Cure. Name of that track is What's Wrong With Me, off the album You Seem Pretty Sad for a Girl So In Love. TV in Flames before that with Love in Motion, had Amanda Shires in there with Peace of Mind, and Zach Bryan started things off with his latest Plastic Cigarette off the double album with Heaven on Top. 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Recovery starts here, admboard.org. Andrew James working along with you for a little while longer. Matt Anthony will be in at the top of the hour with more commercial-free music in between now and then. Got the new one from Ella Langley and the Stones right now. Stone Temple Pilots on the Summit FM.

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The array of new artists, bands, and performers is immense. Sometimes it might seem like it's almost too much. How do I find them? Stay informed about them? Luckily, we know of some music curators who are experts at finding new music, providing information about new music, and presenting new music. That would be us. More new music happens now on The Summit.

New music from Ella Langley on the Summit FM, one of the biggest breaking artists so far this year. That one's called You and Me Time off her number one album, Dandelion. Johnny Lang, before that, recorded live in Studio C, sans audience. That was back on January 10th, 2018. We heard Make It Move. That was a special situation where Johnny was coming through the area, stopped by Studio C. We did the recording. Unfortunately, we didn't have time to get an audience for that one, but still a very cool moment in Studio C. And Stone Temple Pilots started things off for us with Big Empty. Well, it's time for me to slide on out for now. Got to make room for Matt Anthony coming your way next hour with more commercial-free music, including Los Lobos, The Charlatans, and Roxy Music. He's got new tracks for you from Goose and Cage the Elephant, Michael Weber Show, and a local music spotlight, and more. So stick around. That's all coming your way next hour with Matt. Getting me out the door, the second single from the Rolling Stones and their new album, Foreign Tongues. Here's Side Effects on the Summit FM. 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

0: Akron, Canton, Youngstown weather at the Summit.
1: Mix of sun and clouds and breezy today with a chance of showers and thunderstorms this afternoon, high near 89. Tonight, cloudy and breezy with showers and thunderstorms likely, low around 67. Tomorrow, cloudy and windy with showers and thunderstorms likely, high near 80. In Athens today, mix of sun and clouds, high near 87. Tonight in Athens, cloudy with showers, low around 70 degrees. And in Athens tomorrow, cloudy and windy with scattered showers and thunderstorms and a high near 83.
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2: Back at a day, Monday. Welcome to it. It's Matt Anthony on board. Lots happening. Stacks of wax near me to entertain you musically. And a bunch of other little tidbits to get us through this midway part of the Monday morning on this 27th day of July as we round third and head home towards the end of this seventh month of the year. We have a local music spotlight featuring the one and only The Michael Weber Show. We have the latest from Cage the Elephant, the latest from American football. Right now, though, back to 1984, from How Will the Wolves Survive from Los Lobos, and Will the Wolves Survive on

for the Middle Branch area of Plain Township down in Starr County. That is Goose, the latest called Good to Be here on the Summit. Los Lobos getting us going. If you're just joining in, hi there, it's Matt Anthony. Let's waste zero time in getting back to the music, okay? Charlatans, and I don't want to see the sights on the Summit.

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Music on the way from Bridget Calls Me Baby. But right now, let's go back to London Calling. It's The Clash on The Summit.

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The Pretenders from Learning to Crawl. That is middle of the road here on this Monday morning. Right now, though, the latest from Beck. It's Ride Lonesome on the station where it's all about the music. The Summit FM.

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0: Well, if you said it once, you said it 272 times. I'm talking about Chad, who waxed philosophic about the fact that he had access to the special Frozen Charlotte LP from Jack White, the colored, multicolored vinyl from Jack White. That is Neighbors Blue, the latest from Jack White's seventh solo LP here on the Summit. Yes, very proud that he was able to get his mitts on that one. 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Turnstile on the way. Yours truly will crank it up for that. In the meantime, I promised you Silver Lake's most famous resident, Michael Weber. That's right, a local music spotlight from the Michael Weber Show. It's Golden Days on the Summit.
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Saturday, August 1st. Headlining The War and Treaty. Angels at my door. You can't hurt me anymore. Alongside Detroit's Tano Jones Revelry. What about me and the baby in the bayou? Kid Mama, and performances from Tracy Thomas, Shelby Olive, Rustic Skies, and more. Catch the first set outside at noon, then follow the music indoors at 5. Add artisan vendors, food trucks, a beer garden, and you have a picture-perfect Saturday in Grizzlytown. 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

Bridget Calls Me Baby there from Irreversible, the latest LP, and I Can Take the Sun Out of the Sky. That is the latest from their second offering here on The Summit. 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And for Athens at 90.1 FM, I'm completely over it, though. Lots of therapy got me through it. So it's all about love now. Matt Anthony here. Hey, is today your birthday, this 27th of July? You share it with none other than Pete Yorn. So happy birthday to you. Happy birthday to Pete. And thanks for supporting this non-commercial public radio station. This coming Saturday is Studio C Sessions. That is a show that we put together based on our performances inside Studio C. And we have partnered, of course, with PBS Western Reserve. And we will be airing another show this coming Saturday night at 10:30. It will feature Northeast Ohio stalwart Ray Flanagan, who was here in Studio C not too long ago. And around that same time, the one and only Molly Tuttle. So it's going to be a great show this Saturday night, PBS Western Reserve and Studio C Sessions. What do we have in store for you? A local music spotlight from 8 Balls from Youngstown, the latest from Brandon Flowers, the latest from Tom O'Dell and the Lumineers. But in the middle, the land of Lincoln and the state of Illinois is the sort of Champaign-Urbana area, king of insurance, right? Seemingly nondescript. But as former Illinois residents, you know, you got to do a little digging to find stuff, and you can. Also the home of American football. That's right. They're back with new stuff. This is Wake Her Up, American Football, and it won't be long on The Summit.

0: Akron, Canton, Youngstown weather at the Summit.
1: Mix of sun and clouds and breezy today with a chance of showers and thunderstorms this afternoon, high near 89. Tonight, cloudy and breezy with showers and thunderstorms likely, low around 67. Tomorrow, cloudy and windy with showers and thunderstorms likely, high near 80. In Athens today, mix of sun and clouds, high near 87. Tonight in Athens, cloudy with showers, low around 70 degrees. And in Athens tomorrow, cloudy and windy with scattered showers and thunderstorms and a high near 83.
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That is Mumford & Sons along with Sierra Ferrell in their version of Here, H-E-R-E. Mumford & Sons, Sierra Ferrell on The Summit, the latest on the station where it's all about the music. Harvey Danger getting us going here. If you're just joining in, whether it's via the app or the good old-fashioned radio, my name is Matt, and a big thank you to all of you who participated and were involved in our summertime membership campaign. It was a whirlwind of 10 days, and we're very appreciative of our new members and members who maybe came back into the fold, and of course our sustaining members. 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A pretty adventurous hour of music, if I do say so myself. We have the latest from Dottie Frayer on the way. Right now, it is Tom O'Dell and the Lumineers, as promised, asking that age-old question, can old lovers just be friends? Let's think about that on The Summit.

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On the campus of Ellet CLC on the east side of Akron. 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Hailing from Detroit, Tano Jones Revelry blends rock and blues, rhythm and soul into tales about life, harmony, and love. Tano's on the road in support of the debut album Spinning North, and the band's Soup and Seeds initiative is partnering with Feeding Medina County to help feed communities while growing hope during Summerfest this coming Saturday. For tickets and more information, wadsworthsquare.org. Music coming up from Modest Mouse. That's new music from the Issaquah, Washington band. In the meantime, Sam Fender and Olivia Dean also with new music. Rein Me In right now on the Summit.

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from Nevermind, Nirvana, of course, here on this Monday morning. I promised you a local music spotlight from the Mahoning Valley. This is 8 Balls. 8 Balls from Youngstown and Isle Drive on the Summit FM.

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Issaquah, Washington, at one time the home of Omar Vizquel, the home also of Modest Mouse, Picking Dragons Pockets. 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Right now, let's go back to 1976. I can remember walking the streets back when it was cool to walk the streets and hang out and, you know, feel the vibe of the city, especially in the summer. And this song just seemed like it was pounding out of the back of Olds Cutlasses and AMC Javelins and front porches. I'm talking about Gary Wright and Dreamweaver on the Summit.

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The Killers frontman Brandon Flowers with a new solo LP there called Thrasher. It should be out in about a month, maybe a little less than that. That is Plans from Brandon Flowers here on The Summit. Matt Anthony getting ready to turn things over to Chad. More music all the way up into the Summit lunch hour. In the meantime, from Iceland and the LP called Too Much, Not Enough, it's Dottie Freyr. This is I Don't Want to Talk. You and I, we shall chat tomorrow at 9 Eastern, okay? Be there or be square.

0: Akron, Canton, Youngstown weather at the Summit.
1: For our Monday together, it'll be partly sunny and very hot today with a high near 89 degrees. Tonight, very windy with showers and thunderstorms all night long, low around 67. Tomorrow, mostly cloudy and windy with showers and thunderstorms likely early in the afternoon, a high near 80 degrees. Today in Athens, mostly sunny and breezy with a high near 87. And tonight in Athens, increasing clouds with scattered showers and thunderstorms, low around 69 degrees. With your latest Summit forecast, I'm Chad Miller.
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That almost dreamlike experience with the anticipation of dropping the needle on new vinyl, of unwrapping a fresh disc, or of hitting play on a new download. 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

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Victim of Luck is the new one from the Canadian alt-rock band off their latest album titled Romanticize the Dive, and a Bob Dylan classic before that from 1970 with All the Tired Horses. I'm Chad Miller. Good morning. Welcome. Starting off a new week here on this Monday. I want to thank everyone again. Everyone who contributed and became a member, upped their membership, participated in every single way with our summer pledge drive, which happened just last week. We appreciate and thank every single one of you. Couldn't do it without you. 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Thanks to all the volunteers and the listeners who also chipped in with their help last week as well. It takes a village, and we couldn't do it without you, and we're so appreciative of everyone involved in this radio station. Got some local music now as we continue onward through this Monday morning. Let's do one from J.D. Eicher off the Majesto Sessions album 2021. Cool video for this song, too. J.D. Eicher with Kamikaze on the Summit FM.

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Pretty cool song right there. Impeccable whistling skills. That is new from Gorillaz with Orange County off their latest album titled The Mountain, with many special guests on this new record. Gorillaz coming around on tour this fall, performing at Rocket Arena in Cleveland on October 6th. 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Light and dark battle it out in Schumann's Second Symphony, a piece composed during a time of great personal crisis. Conductor Kazuki Yamada pairs this with Stravinsky's Symphony of Psalms with vocal accompaniment from the Blossom Festival Chorus. Takamitsu's Dreamtime, inspired by Aboriginal myths, will open the program. For tickets and more information on the Blossom Music Festival season, ClevelandOrchestra.com. Now, time for some blues rock from Ali Venable, going back to 2023 with help from some guy named Buddy Guy. You might have heard of him. This one called Texas, Louisiana on the

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That's a throwback to 1980, Supercharged, the name of the group, the original version of that hit song from Huey Lewis. We Both Believe in Love, kind of a one-hit wonder band led by Mutt Lange, who was a super producer to many back in the 80s. I'm Chad Miller with music now from Jeremy Toback from 90s grunge band Brad, and going solo for this one and coming back after a long time away. Here's Jeremy Toback and Never Know on the Summit FM.

The station that Jerome Monroe Smucker would have listened to when he founded J.M. Smucker Company in 1897 in Orrville. The Ohio Music Experience is on the summit.

musically adventurous, community-focused, non-commercial public radio here on the Summit FM. Back to the early days of the punk rock movement in 1977, Generation X featuring a young Billy Idol. That was the song Your Generation. Of course, Billy Idol set to be inducted into the Rock and Roll Hall of Fame as part of the class of 2026 later this year. Congrats to him. Before that, we had Jeremy Toback with new music, the song Never Know. 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Back now we go to a live in Studio C session for our Summit members from September 11th, 2017. 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

Music from the Ohio band Camp on the Summit with Let Things Go off the Somewhere EP released early last year prior to their full-length album. Camp going to be doing a hometown show at the Schottenstein Center in Columbus later this summer on August 29th. Chad here with you on this Monday morning with music now from 10,000 Maniacs back to the late 80s. Trouble Me on the Summit FM.

Adele, The Beatles, and Elton John didn't come out of the womb with platinum albums. Stevie Wonder, Jay-Z, and U2 weren't born with Grammys. All of them, at some point, were new artists. We take great pride in doing a deep dive into finding new performers, both nationally and locally, and giving them exposure for you. Here's another one, now, on the

It is the Summit FM, music from Johnny Blue Skies and the Dark Clouds, the new project of Sturgill Simpson, that one called Situation, off the new record titled Mutiny After Midnight. And you can see Johnny Blue Skies and the Dark Clouds doing an arena tour this fall with shows at Nationwide Arena in Columbus October 7th and Peterson Event Center in Pittsburgh October 9th. Should be a good time, should be a very interesting show with them later this fall. 10,000 Maniacs before that from the late 80s. And Trouble Me with me, Chad Miller. Back to music with, well, lots to get to next hour. The Summit Lunch Hour just around the corner. We'll check in with tunes from Jesse Malin. New one from Need to Breathe on the way. Love and Rockets from back in the 80s. That new one from Michael Stipe. Also the Pixies and more coming up for you here soon. Right now, though, man, what a performance this young man did in Studio C just a couple weeks ago. MT Jones with this one. His latest, I Don't Understand, on the Summit FM.

0: Akron, Canton, Youngstown weather at the Summit.
1: For our Monday together, it'll be partly sunny and very hot today with a high near 89 degrees. Tonight, very windy with showers and thunderstorms all night long, low around 67. Tomorrow, mostly cloudy and windy with showers and thunderstorms likely early in the afternoon, a high near 80 degrees. Today in Athens, mostly sunny and breezy with a high near 87. And tonight in Athens, increasing clouds with scattered showers and thunderstorms, low around 69 degrees. With your latest Summit forecast, I'm Chad Miller.
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1: Ready or not, here we go. It is time for the Summit Lunch Hour on this Monday. Halfway part of the workday is here. A good thing on a Monday, at least the workday is halfway over, right? Anyway, I'm Chad Miller, ready to bring you some great music on your lunch break, starting now with this one from the Pixies, Gigantic on the Summit Lunch Hour.

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You are listening to the Summit Lunch Hour and the synth sounds of the Los Angeles band Cannons. The new one called Starlight off their fifth record titled Everything Glows from this band out of L.A. Pixies before that with Gigantic. And hey, don't forget our weeknight lineup of programming coming your way tonight. Lots of good stuff to listen to starting at 7 p.m. with Culture Caravan hosted by Julian Booker. An hour of world beat and global groove sounds followed at 8 by She Rose Radio with Carmel Holt as your host. An hour of women in music. And of course at 9 p.m. replays of episodes of the ongoing history of new music with your host Alan Cross. The fascinating documentary show diving into many super cool topics. That's coming your way later tonight at 7 p.m. Be listening for that here on The Summit. As we get back to music now from the mid-1970s, here's Brick with Daz on The Summit Lunch.

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rocking our way through the Summit Lunch Hour today with Michael Stipe, along with Andrew Watts. That song called I Played the Fool, and the theme song, the title to the television show Rooster, which is on HBO. You might remember it if you've seen the opening credits for that show. Michael Stipe has also been starting to tease a little bit what's to come from this long-awaited debut solo record from him, which will happen before the end of the year with its release. Very cool news there. 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This coming Thursday at 6:30 p.m., guests can enjoy local original blues, jazz, and rock from 1560-75, the Numbers Band. For the Downtown at Dusk lineup, museum hours, and exhibits, akronartmuseum.org. Music continues now with this track from Mitski off the Be the Cowboy LP from 2018. Here's Mitski with Nobody on the Summit Lunch Hour.

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1: It's a Summit 80s flashback to 1987, Love and Rockets on the Summit Lunch Hour, and No New Tale to Tell, with me, Chad Miller, playing these tunes for you now. And now the band that will be in concert Sunday at Stage AE in Pittsburgh. Here's the Black Keys, You Got to Lose, on the Summit Lunch Hour.

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2: Hey, you want to know a surefire way to feel betterer? Volunteer. A recent article from the Mayo Clinic Health System states that volunteering offers significant health benefits, especially for older adults. But hey, what are they? First, volunteering reduces stress and increases positive, relaxed feelings by releasing dopamine. Second, volunteering gives us a sense of purpose and meaning. Being a part of a meaningful mission helps us all feel more alive and an important part of the communities that we live in and serve. And third, volunteering increases social interaction and helps build a support system based on common interests. One of the best ways to make new friends and strengthen existing relationships is to participate in a shared activity. In many cases, volunteers have diverse backgrounds, which helps expand the social networks and allows them to practice social skills with others. Hey, we're all searching the horizon for the multitude of many methods that help us be better and feel better-er. This has been another wellness moment brought to you by the hip-shaking hipsters at the Summit FM.
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sort of describing himself to a T right there. That's Iggy Pop on the Summit Lunch Hour back to 1986 with Real Wild Child. Chad here with you on this Monday afternoon. And music now from Jesse Malin off the tribute album for him, Silver Patron Saints, raising money for his recovery from the stroke that he had had. Jesse Malin, along with Bruce Springsteen on this one, She Don't Love Me Now on the Summit Lunch Hour.

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Saturday, August 1st, headlining The War and Treaty. Angels at my door, you can't hurt me anymore. Alongside Detroit's Tano Jones Revelry. What about me and the baby in the bayou? Kid Mama, and performances from Tracy Thomas, Shelby Olive, Rustic Skies, and

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such a classic sound they have, winding down the Summit Lunch Hour. New music from These Sacred Souls, classic trio soul music sounds from Southern California in San Diego. These Sacred Souls and their latest Any Old Fool, with Jesse Malin before that, going back a couple years for that one called She Don't Love Me Now. And I'm Chad Miller with more to come next hour as we get into this Monday afternoon a little bit further. Tunes coming up from Slapdragon. You're going to really want to hear this song. It is excellent. New music from this band out of Nashville coming up. Also, Counting Crows on the way, the Tom Hamilton Band, the latest from Pete Yorn. We'll do one from the Stray Cats from the early 80s, much more ahead. But first, we'll get out of the Summit Lunch Hour, a standalone single from the duo out of Columbus that is 21 Pilots. This is Drag Path on the Summit Lunch Hour.

0: Akron, Canton, Youngstown weather at the Summit.
1: For our Monday together, it'll be partly sunny and very hot today with a high near 89 degrees. Tonight, very windy with showers and thunderstorms all night long, low around 67. Tomorrow, mostly cloudy and windy with showers and thunderstorms likely early in the afternoon, a high near 80 degrees. Today in Athens, mostly sunny and breezy with a high near 87. And tonight in Athens, increasing clouds with scattered showers and thunderstorms, low around 69 degrees. With your latest Summit forecast, I'm Chad Miller.
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When the truck pulls up and drops it at your front door, fresh, shiny, and gleaming. 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So let's unwrap some new music right now on The Summit.

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They are back with new music and sounding really good, too. The Rolling Stones with their latest In the Stars here on the Summit. 91.3 FM Akron Canton, 90.7 FM Youngstown and Struthers. Also in Athens, of course, at 90.1 FM. In the Stars from the Stones off the new record Foreign Tongues, released earlier this month. And the Stray Cats kick things off there with Stray Cat Strut. I'm Chad Miller reminding you about, if you have an unwanted vehicle hanging around your house in your garage, you're trying to get rid of a car, a boat, a camper, a truck, you can donate it. 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

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That is the Tom Hamilton Band and Kissing With Our Eyes Closed from this fellow who's bounced around on a lot of different projects and assorted bands throughout his career. First time releasing an album under his own name, titled I'm Your Vampire. Tom Hamilton, of course, very well known for being part of Joe Russo's Almost Dead, a very well-known and popular Grateful Dead tribute band. 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Concertgoers can experience the sounds of the holiday season with pianist Lang Lang in September, the Preservation Hall Jazz Band's Creole Christmas, and the Cleveland Orchestra Holiday Concerts in December, and Anna Lapwood's recital in February. For schedule and ticket information, clevelandorchestra.com. 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It's Miles Smith with his latest Hold Me in the Dark on the Summit FM.

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Yeah, that's the Counting Crows on the Summit and American Girls off the Hard Candy CD 2002 with me, Chad Miller. Music continues now with the Shootouts in the local music spotlight off the Stampede album. Here's the Shootouts from back in 2022 with Marty Stewart. 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

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I love this song. This is really good. Slapdragon is the name of the band out of Nashville, and their song Already Won. Really quite the earworm. It's been stuck in my brain for quite some time already, anyway. The Shootouts before that with Better Things to Do. 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Now, a throwback to way back in the fall of 2009. A big fan. We were all big fans of this song back then. A favorite of Summit listeners from this time period. One Eskimo and the song Candy on the Summit FM.

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Classic CCR on the Summit, back to 1970 with that song, Hey Tonight. And it's me, Chad Miller, with you here on this Monday afternoon. Doing one now from Mumford & Sons, one of the biggest songs of the summer at this radio station a year ago. Mumford & Sons with Caroline on the Summit FM.

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You are listening to the Summit FM and the easy breezy sounds of Olivia Deem and her latest called So Easy to Fall in Love. That's off her second album titled The Art of Loving from this young woman from the UK. Mumford & Sons before that with Caroline from last year's album, their previous full length titled Rushmere, released early last year. I'm Chad Miller with lots more ahead on this Monday afternoon. Great music coming up next hour. We'll hear from Angene de Poitrine in their crazy weird guitar drum sounds. Also Dave Matthews Band with a classic from back in the early 2000s. Lucy Dacus with her latest coming up. Also Dar Williams, a Fleetwood Mac classic from back in the day, and much more ahead. 60 minutes of continuous commercial-free music. Starting now with the ultimate in slacker rock of indie rock vibes, Kurt Vile with his latest Chance to Bleed on the Summit FM.

0: Akron, Canton, Youngstown weather at the Summit.
1: For our Monday together, it'll be partly sunny and very hot today with a high near 89 degrees. Tonight, very windy with showers and thunderstorms all night long, low around 67. Tomorrow, mostly cloudy and windy with showers and thunderstorms likely early in the afternoon, a high near 80 degrees. Today in Athens, mostly sunny and breezy with a high near 87. And tonight in Athens, increasing clouds with scattered showers and thunderstorms, low around 69 degrees. With your latest Summit forecast, I'm Chad Miller.
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We are the Summit FM with Casey Musgraves. New one called Dry Spell. That's off the record titled Middle of Nowhere. Getting her lots of attention and deserved praise with that new album release. Casey Musgraves, though, interestingly, just canceled 3 dates on her upcoming fall tour without really any explanation. Not sure what's going on there, but hope everything's okay. I don't know. Casey Musgraves will be making her way around our part of the world September 8th at PBG Paints Arena in Pittsburgh, and on September 9th at the Schottenstein Center in Columbus. Catch her if you can in a live setting. Before that, Fleetwood Mac, first song off the Rumors LP, 1977, with Secondhand News. 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

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Lucy Dacus, new single from her, Planting Tomatoes, and just put on a heck of a concert a week ago tonight at the Agora in Cleveland. Great crowd, always enthusiastic when it comes to her music, and a really, really standout performance from Lucy Dacus. Support for the Summit FM provided by Soup Can Music, presenting Tano Jones Revelry as part of Summerfest at the Celestia Theater in Wandsworth on Saturday, August 1st, along with the Warren Treaty and Kid Mammoth. Hailing from Detroit, Tano Jones blends rock, blues, rhythm, and soul into tales about life, harmony, and love. Tano is on the road in support of the debut album Spinning North, and the band Soup and Seeds Initiative is partnering with Feeding Medina County to help feed communities while growing hope during Summerfest on August 1st. For tickets and more information, Wadsworth Square. Back to it now with a favorite song of mine from 2018 from the band's eighth album titled I'll Be Your Girl. 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

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Celestia Summerfest Music and Arts Festival brings a deep lineup of roots, soul, and American music to Wadsworth. Saturday, August 1st. Headlining The War and Treaty. Angels at my door. You can't hurt me anymore. Alongside Detroit's Tano Jones Revelry. What about me and the baby in the bayou? Kid Mama, and performances from Tracy Thomas, Shelby Olive, Rustic Skies, and

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Powerful song there from the Dave Matthews Band. That was Gray Streets off their Busted Stuff album 2002, an album with its own mythology behind it, worth looking up. If you're a DMB fan, I'm sure you know all about that. I'm Chad Miller with Music Now from Noah Kahan, the current number one song in America in our adult alternative radio format. Latest from Noah Kahan, this is Doors on the Summit FM.

a new music discovery on the Summit FM. That is a lot right there. Angine de Poitrine out of Quebec and the song Sarnese off their Volume 2 album. This band is having a moment with their weird off-kilter math rock sounds and stylings. They're all covered in polka dots with very interesting headgear. Just check out a music, just check out any video of them just to see them in action. It's something you have to see to believe. Really cool stuff though from these two. Angine de Poitrine on the Summit. We had Noah Kahn before that with Doors. The latest off the album, The Great Divide, is fourth full length. 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

Pretty good stuff right there. A live in Studio C flashback to June 11th, 2018. Coming in here to perform for Summit members the day after their appearance at the Laurel Live Music Festival at the time in Cleveland. Red Wanting Blue live in Studio C, and I've Got a Feeling It Hurts. I'm Chad Miller. We just wrapped up a summer pledge drive here last week. Again, thank you to everyone who contributed and took part in that. Your support is everything to us. You know, we often say it during pledge weeks, about the sense of community along with all the music that we play. This song really sums that up. In fact, it was sort of a theme song to a pledge drive we did about 3 years ago. It all fits. Here's Drew Holcomb and the Neighbors and their song, Find Your People, on the Summit FM.

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It is the Summit FM, music from Bleachers, led by Jack Antonoff, and the new song, We Should Talk. That's Bleachers from their new record titled Everyone for 10 Minutes. Also in there, Drew Holcomb and the Neighbors from back in 2023 with Find Your People. I'm Chad Miller, out of here for now with Brad Savage up next. He's coming in here with great music ahead for you on this Monday. He's got the 330 at 3:30 next hour as well. Great tunes on the way and some surprises as always with Brad. He's in here coming up, so give him a listen. As for myself, Chad Miller, leaving you with this solo project from Mike D of the Beastie Boys, back with new music, song called What We Got on the Summit FM.

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1: Partly sunny today, humid and upper 80s with showers moving in tonight and tomorrow. A low of 66 tonight, some thunderstorms possible, 78 on Tuesday. Upper 80s in Athens today with showers tonight and a low of 70, about 83 tomorrow in Athens. 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With your Summit forecast, I'm Brad Savage.
0: 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Now, let's venture in. Now entering the music room with Brad's lifelong collection of CDs, vinyl, 45s, even 8-track tapes. He really does have an entire room devoted to music, and the stacks of CDs overflow all over the house too. 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

thank you. 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Ben Harper on the

where the rubber meets the road. Goodyear, Firestone, Goodrich, and General Tire. All part of the Rubber City heritage. We are Akron Proud on the Summit.

Strokes, Going Shopping with producer Rick Rubin, recorded in Costa Rica at a beachfront studio. New album is Reality Awaits. We had Pearl Jam and Ben Harper before that on The Summit. I'm Brad Savage, and this is The Killers with Read My Mind on The Summit FM.

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0: 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It's from Uktung Baby, trying to throw your arms around the world. 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Featuring pianist Ling Ling in September, and then the Preservation Hall Jazz Band's Creole Christmas, and the Cleveland Orchestra Holiday Concerts in December, and Anna Lapwood's recital in February. 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
0: On the 330 today, it's Black Wolf and the Thief. Labra Brothers, Something New by Snarls out of Columbus. And we'll start with Brooke Surgener from Erie, PA. She just had an album release, an EP release a couple of weeks ago. She's one of the top dogs in the Erie and Western Pennsylvania music scene. She plays a lot of shows out in Pittsburgh, and she's starting to play Cleveland and Akron and Youngstown more too. Brooke Surgener is her name. This is Burnout on the Summit.

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0: Eagles rocks. They are from Columbus. That was No Lock, No Prayer. New material from Snarls on the Summit and 330 at 330. I'm Brad Savage with Youngstown's The Labra Brothers.
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1: Do I have your attention?
0: Yes. Yes, you do. It's Black Wolf and the Thief from a Studio C live performance. I guess about a year ago they did a Studio C visit. They're from the Warren, Ohio area, Warren, Youngstown area. Black Wolf and the Thief and the Labra Brothers before that with Stella. I'm Brad Savage. I'm 330 at 330. This Saturday, the Summit presents the Celestia Summer Fest out at Wadsworth. Outdoor festival first, like starting at like noon, then it moves inside. There's like 8 or 9 local artists performing, and then Kid Mammoth and Tano Jones Revelry out of Detroit, and the headline is The War and Treaty. The Celestia Summerfest this Saturday and up next, a tune from Tano Jones.
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It's the Tano Jones Revelry out of Detroit, Michigan. But they're close enough. We're going to count it as 330 adjacent. They will be here on Saturday at Wadsworth at the Celestia Summerfest event. Tano Jones Revelry with Daisy on 330 at 3:30. And there's a bunch of 330 artists, like 8 or 9 330 artists throughout the day before the main stage that night. This is Candace Campana. She will be performing during the daytime out on Saturday. This is Rise on the Summit.

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0: Hey Monet on the Summit. That was Sweetness, and the Monet Brothers are performing on Saturday at the Celestia Summerfest, the Arts and Music Street Fair Festival outdoors, and then it moves indoors in Wadsworth at the Celestia Theater. Sweetness from Hey Monet, and Candace Campana with Rise, and Tano Jones Revelry with Daisy. They will all be there on Saturday. This is the Summit FM. We'll do it again tomorrow on 330 at 3:30.
1: Akron, Canton, Youngstown weather at the Summit.
0: Partly sunny today, humid and upper 80s with showers moving in tonight and tomorrow. A low of 66 tonight, some thunderstorms possible, 78 on Tuesday. Upper 80s in Athens today with showers tonight and a low of 70, about 83 tomorrow in Athens. 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
1: 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A wide, eclectic, inclusive mix of a little bit of everything. We just love music. Multiple eras and genres. And sometimes left field surprises. We found this one in the archives, and it hasn't been heard in a while. Welcome to Sorry Not Sorry on the Summit.
0: Hey, today we're going to play Billy Joel and send it out to Matt Nathanson, who did a great Studio C session today. Now, tomorrow, Matt Nathanson is at Blossom, along with Train and Bare Naked Ladies. And he came here today on his day off to talk about his love of Billy Joel, among other things. Private session live performance for the Summit FM and our members. And Matt Nathanson and I really bonded over our appreciation of Billy Joel. 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

couple of fun ones from Billy Joel for Sorry Not Sorry. Matt Nathanson's new Billy Joel covers EP is excellent. We discussed it earlier in Studio C, a packed house today for Summit members in Studio C. Matt Nathanson at Blossom tomorrow. This is the Summit FM. Here's the Black Keys.

0: hers. More vivid and worse, but I feel it deserve. Yeah, cause I feel way too fabulous.
1: Meek on the Summit. It's called Fabulous by Meek. And the Black Keys with their recent song, The Night Before, from No Rain, No Flowers 2025 album. I'm Brad Savage on the Summit. And this is Springsteen. I mean, we mix it up pretty well at this station, from Springsteen and a new British artist like Meek and a couple Billy Joel tunes. There's a little bit of wild and wonderful eclecticism in music. It's all for you, for a public radio, music-loving, listening audience. If you're not a member yet, sign up today at thesummit.fm.

watching out for the Devil's Strip when we cross the road. Look both ways. We are Akron Proud on the Summit.

Another new one off the Rolling Stones album, Foreign Tongues, just came out. I think it's a solid record. I think it's great. Back in Your Life, Mick Jagger, 82 years old. Back in Your Life is from Foreign Tongues. We had early Springsteen with Spirit in the Night, all night, all night, on the Summit. 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

Night Swimming from REM on the Summit. It's from Automatic for the People in 1992. I'm Brad Savage with Bruce Hornsby, Phoebe Bridgers, and Miles Smith all on the way. XTC 1983. This is Love on a Farm Boy's Wages on the Summit. Dare to be different.

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Indigo Park on the Summit. Bruce Hornsby, new studio project. 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For tickets and schedule and information, cvsr.org. Here's Phoebe Bridgers with new music. Next month is the release on the new album, Lost Weekend. This is Lost Boys on the Summit. Phoebe Bridgers.

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Miles Smith on the Summit. That was Stargazing. Neil Young before that, and Phoebe Bridgers with the new one, Lost Boys. I'm Brad Savage. The 5 o'clock ride home is coming up with Will Hogue and the Romantics, Johnny Cash, Buffalo Traffic Jam, and more. Here is the band Goose. Already, this very, very wildly popular band has 6 albums to their credit and a heck of a following. The new record is called Big Modern. Good to be on the Summit.

0: Akron, Canton, Youngstown weather at the Summit.
1: Partly sunny today, humid and upper 80s with showers moving in tonight and tomorrow. A low of 66 tonight, some thunderstorms possible, 78 on Tuesday. Upper 80s in Athens today with showers tonight and a low of 70, about 83 tomorrow in Athens. 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
1: All right, today, riding home with Will Hogue and Maggie Rogers and Johnny Cash and Fontaines DC. They're all on the way today on the Summit. And this is the White Stripes to get us started. Here's Blue Orchid on the Summit FM.

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0: on the Summit.

That's Beck on the Summit with Sierra Ferrell. That is the Sierra Ferrell version of Ride Lonesome. They've re-released it now as a new version with duet. And that also happened with the Mumford & Sons song Here, where they did a version with Sierra Ferrell. On the album, Mumford & Sons have that song with Chris Stapleton, but now there's a Sierra Ferrell version. So I think there's a new thing where any song that gets very, very popular needs a Sierra Ferrell version added to the repertoire now. That's what we're going to see for the coming months. I'm sure of it. On the Summit and the Quality Rock Ride Home, we're going back to 02 for Will Hoag. Summit fave. Just did a members event out at Youngstown at Birdfish, and he did a members red guitar event, invite only, in Akron. Our buddy Will Hoag. This is Pretty Sure I'm Over You on the Summit.

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That's Brandi Carlile on the Summit. That is Church and State off of Returning to Myself. 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

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Saturday, August 1st, headlining The War and Treaty. Angels at my door, you can't hurt me anymore. Alongside Detroit's Tano Jones Revelry. What about me and the baby in the bayou? Kid Mama, and performances from Tracy Thomas, Shelby Olive, Rustic Skies, and more. Catch the first set outside at noon, then follow the music indoors at 5. Add artisan vendors, food trucks, a beer garden, and you have a picture-perfect Saturday in Grizzlytown. 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
1: That's Buffalo Traffic Jam on the Summit. That was Fool's Gold. Mumford and Sons before that with Guiding Light. We had the Romantics. We had Maggie Rogers. Song called Light On. 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

0: blind, because you're mine, I walk the line. Is this sneeze brought to you locally by the Summit? Sorry, man, they've been attacking me lately during some of the sessions. This is crazy.
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Santana on the Summit with Dave Matthews with Love of My Life on the Quality Rock Ride Home. Now, this is Fontaine's DC from their big breakthrough Romance LP, one of the biggest of 2024. This is Starburster on the Summit.

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Death Cab for Cutie on the Summit. That was Riptides, Fontaines, D.C. with Starburster on the Summit FM. And after six, Sam Fender and Metric and the Vindies and Devo and so much good music. Music we are excited and grateful to bring you. Music we are thankful to bring you, given the success last week of our Summit members campaign, our summertime membership. 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
1: Partly sunny today, humid and upper 80s with showers moving in tonight and tomorrow. A low of 66 tonight, some thunderstorms possible, 78 on Tuesday. Upper 80s in Athens today with showers tonight and a low of 70, about 83 tomorrow in Athens. 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

0: I just want a shot.
1: That's the mantra of the new artist, the writer, singer, producer, or band that wants to be heard, to be given an opportunity to be discovered. A new artist is being given their shot right now on The Summit.

Rein Me In, a new one from Sam Fender with Olivia Dean. Actually, that song was like 12 weeks or 14 weeks number one in the UK. It's been a massive hit overseas. We had Fleet Foxes with Mykonos right before that, and Interpol with new music. Song called See Out Loud. I'm Brad Savage on the Summit. And yip, yip, yow, this is Caroline Rose on the Summit. Dare to be different.

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And for information and appointments, townhall2.com. This is Metric. This one came out on Romanticize the Dive, the 12th album for the Canadian band. This is Victim of Luck on the Summit.

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Celestia Summerfest Music and Arts Festival brings a deep lineup of roots, soul, and American music to Wadsworth. Saturday, August 1st. Headlining The War and Treaty. Angels at my door. You can't hurt me anymore. Alongside Detroit's Tano Jones Revelry. What about me and the baby in the bayou? Kid Mama, and performances from Tracy Thomas, Shelby Olive, Rustic Skies, and more. And I wanna hold you and never let you go. Baby, I want you. Catch the first set outside at noon, then follow the music indoors at 5. Add artisan vendors, food trucks, a beer garden, and you have a picture-perfect Saturday in Grizzly Town. 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

That's Ray LaMontagne. What a voice. That is Trouble by Ray LaMontagne on the Summit. Metric with Victim of Luck. Something new at 7. 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Here's a song about Kenmore Boulevard. 330 Proud. This is Jim Ballard with Bones of the Boulevard on the Summit.

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This is The Summit.

That's the Vindies. 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Youngstown, the Vindies, Trapdoor, Jim Ballard, Akron, Kenmore, Bones of the Boulevard on the Summit FM. I'm Brad Savage, and good evening. 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

That's a great one by Langhorne Slim. That's called On Fire on the Summit. Coming up, synth pop nonstop. It's a new thing. 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
0: For tonight, showers moving in, some thunderstorms, a low 65, and then 78 with rain on Tuesday. Wednesday, about 76 and partly sunny. In Athens, showers move in this evening as well, a low of 70 and then 83 Tuesday with showers. Wednesday, about 80 and mostly sunny. With your Summit FM forecast, I'm Brad Savage.
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0: All right, this is synth pop nonstop. The Culture Caravan Show has a new host, and we are moving its time. And now I give you synth pop nonstop with Patrick. This is a show that comes out of the Seattle public radio community. I think you're going to like it. 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

0: Spoons, Nova Heart, from Arias and Symphonies, 1982. Formed in 1979 in Burlington, Ontario, Canada. Spoons were originally kind of a prog rock influenced band. Then they saw Orchestral Maneuvers in the Dark live and it changed their perspective. And they immediately wrote Nova Heart and it became their first Canadian hit, reaching number 40 in the charts. Spoons went on to record six more albums, the last one in 2019. They're such a popular band in Canada, and why is it that almost nobody in the United States knows Spoons? Two words, Canadian content. That's a law in Canada, passed in 1971, that required Canadian radio stations to play Canadian music. So music fans in Detroit or Cleveland or Burlington or Bellingham, especially in the 80s, were exposed to this whole world of Canadian pop music and new wave and synth pop that folks in the rest of the country didn't have the opportunity to hear. I love it. A little quirk from our Canadian neighbors that made careers for groups like Strange Advance, Images in Vogue, Martha and the Muffins and Rational Youth, and Spoons. Synth pop nonstop. This is Patrick. Coming up in this hour, some Kraftwerk, Kaz product, new sounds out of Brooklyn and London. Urban Heat.
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Ella Minus and Nick Leon, Espiral. Ella Minus, her given name, Gabriela Jimeno, is a Colombian singer-songwriter and producer. Two albums in her discography and three EPs. She was formerly the drummer in a Colombian hardcore band. Nick Leon is a producer and DJ originally from Miami. He has an album and numerous EPs. Both are now based in Brooklyn. Both are interested in the intersections of electronic music and Latin rhythms and songwriting traditions, and they get along great, so they are going to continue making music together. Ella Minus and Nick Leon. Kraftwerk, The Robots from 78, and Urban Heat, synth pop nonstop.

Ibibio Sound Machine, Concept of Love, the latest single from Chopping Mountain. That's the London band's sixth album. International Phenomena, Funky Town from Lips Inc., 1980. Health, Mean, featuring Chelsea Wolfe. And French Cold Wave Masters, Kaz Product. Synth Pop, Nonstop. I'm Patrick Martin Dupont. Synth Pop.

Loveland, Unfamiliar Skies, New York City band. That track appeared on a compilation CD called American Independence, the New York Underground. This was in 93. I don't think you could say it was definitive. Loveland, Unfamiliar Skies. Shaheen Najafi, the Iranian musician, singer, poet, author, political activist, Mariam, and Martine Dupont. Synth pop nonstop.

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1: 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I've known him in radio circles for like 20 plus years now. At any rate, we are moving the Culture Caravan show, and there's a new host for Culture Caravan. And I haven't figured out where we're moving it yet, but we will. 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Did you like the program? 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She Rose is next with Carmel Holt, your host. That is next on The Summit.
2: Akron, Canton, Youngstown weather at The Summit.
1: For tonight, showers moving in, some thunderstorms, a low 65, and then 78 with rain on Tuesday. Wednesday about 76 and partly sunny. In Athens, showers move in this evening as well, a low of 70 and then 83 Tuesday with showers. Wednesday about 80 and mostly sunny. With your Summit FM forecast, I'm Brad Savage.
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